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3: 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American Country Countdown. I'm your host, Ryan Fox, and a lot of fun on deck this hour, including Boston singer Stella Lefty revealing to us the one thing she's never had for her birthday. Maybe you can relate. Plus, Megan Maroney's strange tipsy trait and what Riley Greene says no to. But first, back to the show and Lauren Elena with Chase Matthew. It's All My Exes, American Country Countdown.
1: Number 15. Another.

Lauren Elena and Chase Matthew, All My Exes, number 15 on American Country Countdown. You got Ryan Fox and Shaboozy's new song, Move On, is up next. And I love this lyric from this tune. Who taught you how to move on? Who showed you how to make it look so dang easy? I mean, I'm not sure if Hallmark wants to get into cards for breakups, but if they did, I mean, it's right there, guys. You're welcome. Kevin Powers and Shaboozy sitting just outside the countdown with an ACC next track.

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Morgan Wallen with our biggest mover of the week, debuting all the way up at number 14. Good enough to be our ACC heat seeker. It's Been By Now on American Country Countdown. Here with Ryan, and Stella Lepti has definitely never had this happen to her, but she's hoping that'll change when her birthday comes around. Hang on, Stella will tell us what that is after this former ACC number one from 25 years ago. Tim McGraw, My Next 30 Years, American Country Countdown. I think

1 all the way back in 2001 here at American Country Countdown. Tim McGraw, my next 30 years. And Ryan getting to hang with Stella Lefty this weekend on ACC.

0: Stella, your song still set to come here on the show, but I imagine your family, after seeing all that has happened to you lately, they got to be pretty proud, right?
1: They are. It's really funny because my dad is a huge music lover. He's like who brought me onto my love of country music. Like he started this obsession for me. He's having the most fun living vicariously through me because he's just like such a fan of all of the people. Like I think it's exciting for all of them to just like get to, you know, take a back seat on it and watch.
0: You've got a birthday coming up. Are you big on celebrating those? Go more low key?
1: I'll probably be more low key, I think. I'll probably be working on my birthday. Realistically.
0: Okay. But like normally, do you like surprise parties or just not so much? Or
1: I've never had a surprise party, so I don't know.
0: All right. Note to Vincent Mason, your boyfriend. If you're listening right now, Vincent, just going to put that out there. Just saying.
1: Yeah, that's good.
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Luke Bryan up one notch to number 13 on American Country Countdown. It's country and she knows it. It's Ryan Fox, and I think I'm a pretty happy guy, but if you want to be happier, pick up the tab. This is according to Good Housekeeping, who says treating a friend to a cappuccino offers a bigger happiness boost than hitting the Starbucks solo. Like, I want to say that spending just $5 on another person can make a significant difference in your mood by the end of the day. I don't know if anyone in front of you has ever paid for you in the drive-thru when you've been out and about. I swear it happened to me recently, and I was in the best mood all day. No kidding. Just some food for thought. While John Morgan sings his latest, Kid Myself, American Country Countdown. Number 12.

mentioned myself. Number 12, John Morgan on American Country Countdown. And Ryan here. And up next, Megan Maroney reveals the most country thing about her and how Kenny Chesney could spot it every time. That's after Megan sings her big hit from 2025, Am I Okay? And ACC Extra. I check my

0: Still breathing.
1: Megan Maroney and an ACC Extra. Am I okay? American Country Countdown with Ryan. And speaking of Megan, she was answering a whole slew of tough questions from Cosmo recently, including this very revealing question right here.
2: What's the most country thing about you? When I start drinking, my accent turns up to like I feel like I have a pretty neutral speaking accent. And then second I get a little tipsy, it's just like, you can't even understand what I'm saying. Kenny calls me Low Retta because whenever I get drunk, I'm like, what the hell y'all are doing over there?
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0: most recent ACC number one, Riley Green. That's Changed My Mind on American Country Countdown with Ryan Fox. And speaking of Riley, on his recent visit to the Theo Von podcast, he said there is benefits of both opening and headlining when it comes to touring, but that at some point he had to make a tough decision.
1: I have to turn down some tours because I can make more money touring them on. Plus, I feel like there's a little bit of, if you get caught in that opening act role, it's hard to get out of it. If you never go, because, you know, like, what's open for somebody is great because, one, you got guaranteed money. 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You don't have to pay for production, catering, anything like that. So there's no overhead, and you get in front of new fans. So it's a great way to get some exposure. But if you don't go play your own show, you're not building a fan base.
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0: Live Country, Jane Proffitt in ACC Extra on American Country Countdown. And Ryan having so much fun on the show this weekend with Stella Lefty. She's got the huge breakout hit called Boston. And we're about to play it here, Stella, but congratulations on this song. Wow.
1: Thank you so much. And thank you for playing Boston.
0: Oh, of course. We love it. So you grew up just outside Chicago. So I would have to ask, why Boston?
1: You know, it's so weird. I feel like someone said something the other day where like songs, just like certain types of songs like come from the universe and you can't explain them and you don't understand why they happen the way that they do. And I think Boston for me was that. Like, I was in Nashville and I wrote the chorus to that by myself, and I was sitting at a Boston piano, and I didn't know that it was a Boston piano until months after the fact. And so I think there was something in the universe, I have to say. So
0: beautiful song. Do people give you crap about the lyric where it says, I like it when you're nice to me?
1: Yes, I've gotten it today, in fact. I've already gotten for it.
0: Like, raise the standards
1: the
0: a
1: bar.
0: Little bit.
1: Yeah. I know, people are like, why is the bar so low? And I'm like, you know, I think that's just the reality of the situation.
0: It's being real. It's being real.
1: It's the reality.
2: Number

0: Up one spot to number 9 on this weekend's American Country Countdown. Our special guest this weekend, Stella Lefty. What a hit, Stella. That is Boston. And have you heard this? Jason Aldean says he knew that song was a hit because his kids sing it all the time.
1: I saw that. My mom was freaking out. And she told me that like a few weeks ago because I didn't see it. But I'm a huge Jason Aldean fan. I love him. And my mom was like, you will not believe. Like, who knew the song was a hit? And I was like, ugh.
0: Are there any other artists that have surprised you with liking the song? You're like, oh, wow. I didn't know they liked it.
1: I mean, Kenny Chesney reached out about Boston, which was amazing because I'm also such a huge Kenny Chesney fan. But he liked Boston, and I was like, how do you even know who I am? What's happening? I'm like, this is crazy.
0: And he's got the song that he covers, Please Come to Boston. So maybe there's a mashup there. Who knows?
1: Yes.
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12: The longest running country music countdown in the world. This is American Country Countdown. I'm your host, Ryan Fox, in the ACC O'Reilly Auto Parts studio. And away we go for the fourth and final hour of this weekend's ACC. And the team here has just handed me a sealed envelope with the number one song inside. So we'll both learn who'll be in the top spot together. Plus, we have a little more fun with our guest this weekend, Stella Lefty, as we play a brand new game with her. But first, back to the countdown as we push for that number one spot. And Taylor Swift, I Knew It, I Knew You. 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
0: Number

knew it. I knew you. Taylor Swift holding at number 8 on this weekend's American Country Countdown. I'm Ryan, and we all know if we dip into the cable news shows or social media, there's a lot being said about what divides us. But instead, why don't we talk about things we can all agree on? According to Esquire magazine, those things include pizza, cheeseburgers, Dolly Parton, cornhole, lottery scratch tickets, and peanut butter and jelly sandwiches. I mean, they all make you smile, don't they? Oh, and what if we add to the list Ashley McBride? She's here now with What If We Don't, an ACC Extra. This is-

down at number 7. That's Woman on American Country Countdown. It's Ryan Fox with all the hits and the stars, coast to coast and around the world. Up next, we always try to have a little fun with our guests here on the show every weekend, and it's certainly easy to do when you're hanging with Stella Lefty. And in honor of her latest EP called Is This Heaven, we're going to play a little game with Stella called the Is This Heaven game. That's after Jackson Dean and Heavens to Betsy and ACC Extra.

Jackson Dean. Heavens to Betsy, a former ACC number one and an ACC extra on American Country Countdown. Here with Ryan, Stella Lefty is our special guest on the show here this weekend.

0: We just heard you sing that song back at number 9 here on ACC. So excited about that. It's on your latest EP called Is This Heaven? And in honor of that, I thought we'd play a little game with you called the Is This Heaven game. And basically, I'm going to list some things up for you. And you just tell me if you think these things are heaven or hell for you. All right?
1: Okay, I'm excited.
0: All right. Pumpkin spice season.
1: I like it, heaven.
0: Social media.
1: Heaven, because I'm grateful for it, you know? Yeah. It has its moments of being hell for sure.
0: Doing the laundry.
1: I mean, like, hell. But, like, it must be done. Otherwise, everyone smells bad forever.
0: Is it heaven or hell, Stella Lefty? Cooking. Do you like it?
1: I like making pasta. Pasta is my favorite food. That's what I eat every day for every dinner that I've ever had. So, heaven.
0: Camping.
1: Heaven.
0: Manny's and petties.
1: I don't get manny's and petties, so I'm going to say hell. Sitting, the ADHD kicks in. It takes so long, and I, like, always bite my nails off anyways, so it just ends up being, like, you know.
0: What's the point?
1: It's not for me.
0: Couple more. Going out. Are you a homebody? Is this heaven or hell? Going out.
1: Going out. Heaven. So fun.
0: Waiting to go out on stage.
1: Hell. Hell. Hell, because I... Heaven when you get on stage, but hell when you're... sitting there freaking out.
0: Overthinking it, perhaps.
1: Overthinking. Oh, my God.
0: Yeah, everything. I do that. And finally, heaven or hell, Stella Lefty, watching Boston on its rise to number one.
1: Heaven. Imagine I was like, hell. No, heaven. I mean, it's amazing. It's amazing. And I'm so grateful to everybody who listens. So definitely heaven.
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Josh Ross coming in at number 6 on this weekend's ACC. That's AA Look here with Ryan Fox. And we take a little break here from the countdown. Up next, to shine a light on not only how George Strait gives back, but also a little history lesson about the king. It's after Here for a Good Time and ACC Extra.

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0: I'm Ryan, and it's King George who is the subject of this weekend's ACC Bright Side. You see, George has long supported the American military for almost two decades across dozens of states. George Strait has allowed Military Warriors Support Foundation the opportunity to present approximately 120 homes to combat wounded veterans and Gold Star families free of charge. Quite the accomplishment and such a fantastic way to honor the sacrifices of our brave men and women in uniform. By the way, did you know that George Strait served in the U.S. Army himself from 1971 to 1975? He was stationed at Schofield Barracks in Hawaii and attained the rank of corporal. And we're not only thankful for his service, but his outstanding support of our military veterans and their families. But if you want to follow in George Strait's footsteps, you can by donating right now at militarywarriors.org. And it's country stars like these that make us love taking a look on the bright side. Paid for by Wyman Stainless Steel 3-in-1 Clean Shine Protect. Your kitchen says a lot about you. Let it brag.
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latest from Chase Matthew, holding it down, an ACC next track, new and now on American Country Countdown. It's Ryan Fox, and I got a tip that can help you with your dating life if you're single. And if you're married, you can see what it's like to be single when I reveal this advice in two songs. Hang on. First, though, Bailey Zimmerman and Chevy Silverado, American Country Countdown.

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1: 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Does a dirty car make a bad impression? 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

Jason Aldean down two spots to number four on this weekend's American Country Countdown. That's Don't Tell Me. I'm Ryan, and we are absolutely log jammed from number four to number one. And that includes this song from Luke Combs, holding steady this weekend. It's Be By You, ACC.

0: Luke Combs working his way to number one at number three this weekend on American Country Countdown. It's Be By You. I'm Ryan Fox, and big congrats going out to Luke as he broke a Guinness World Record as the first solo country act to headline London's 90,000-seat Wembley Stadium. He did three shows at the venue, concluding a 23-day run as part of his My Kind of Saturday Night World Tour across North America and Europe. By the way, the last act to achieve this feat has a country connection. It happened back in 2025 when Taylor Swift's Eras Tour played eight shows at Wembley. Way to go, Luke.
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0: 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On the way, we reveal the number one song in the land when American Country Countdown comes right back.
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0: I got to see Morgan Wallen wrap up his Still the Problem tour last weekend in Philadelphia. What a show. What a crowd at Lincoln Financial Field. You know, Morgan is done touring now. That doesn't mean he isn't still competing here at ACC. In fact, he's competing with himself for the top spot. One of the songs is this one. He sang on stage last weekend in Philly with Ella Langley. I Can't Love You Anymore, American Country Countdown.
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12: I

Paul Langley and Morgan Wallen holding steady at number two once again this weekend on American Country Countdown. So I Can't Love You Anymore. It's Ryan Fox. And now we have arrived to the number one song in America. And it's by one of the artists we just heard in that last song. In fact, with this week at number one, this artist becomes the first artist to hold the top two spots for multiple weeks in two different runs. He first achieved this feat of controlling the top two spots in our chart for 4 weeks in a row back in July of 2024. With his collab with Post Malone, I Had Some Help, and his team up with Ernest called Cowgirls. Add to that, he already had our highest debut of the week earlier in the show with his latest smash, Been By Now. And you'd think that'd be enough, but he's not done, because for the second week in a row, he has the number two and number one songs in the land. The number one song in America on American Country Countdown for the second straight week belongs to Morgan Wallen. This is Don't We? Number

0: you have it. The number one song in America on American Country Countdown. It's Morgan Wallen with Don't We. American Country Countdown is the longest running country countdown show in the USA. Broadcasting this week and every week from our ACC O'Reilly Auto Parts studio, the countdown was created by Casey Kasem, Dom Bastani, and Tom Rounds. ACC is a production of Westwood One. Special thanks to Chris Carson, Dingo O'Brien, Corey Linton, and Susan Stevens for helping us bring you the biggest hits and the biggest stars every weekend right here. A big thanks to our special guest this week, Stella Lefty. And make sure you join us next week when more big stars will be dropping by, and we may just have a brand new number one song. Until then, this is Ryan Fox saying be safe, take care of each other, and we'll see you then.
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3: A better life with Dr. Sanjay Gupta.
4: Across the country right now, at this very moment, there are probably arguments taking place about who's doing more of the housework, the homework, the shuttling of kids from this activity to that. It's true. By and large, women do more of this than men. But doesn't have to be that way. And if you and your spouse can level that playing field, it's going to make both of you and your kids happier. Psychologist Yelena Kecmanovich says this might be how you get there. As hard as it might be at first, try to think of your partner like a teammate, not an adversary. Learn how to do some of the chores your partner does to get a better understanding of how much effort something takes. And finally, take the time to acknowledge what the other person is doing, and every now and then, even express your appreciation. That'll go a long way. I'm Dr. Sanjay Gupta, helping you live a better life.
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Can always find me on Instagram, Justin Off Air, 615-737-1033. It's Jordan Davis. 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
12: Showtime.
13: Oh, yes, it is showtime. Good morning, everybody. It is 1 minute after 5 o'clock. It's the Rich and Casey Show. My name is Rich. Please welcome up here on the stage my good friend and favorite radio personality, Casey Allen.
14: You're back and you remembered.
13: I remembered. I sometimes wonder, do I know what I'm doing? I was thinking that all the way here this morning.
14: I know that feeling.
13: Do I remember what buttons to push? Do I remember how to do a show? Do I remember all these things? Well, we'll find out. But I see every line is lit here this morning, okay. Casey Allen. And I would like to throw out there are Cole Wetzel tickets to give away this morning for his show at Santander. If you would pick a number, 1, 2, 3, 4, or 5.
14: I am going with 1.
13: 1?
14: Yes.
13: All right. Monday morning, line 1, I-105. Hi, who's this? Where are you calling from?
15: Hey, this is Jim from Lititz.
13: Jim from Lititz, you are our first caller of the day. How are you, Jim?
15: Yes. I'm doing good. How are you guys?
13: Doing fantastic. Good. Why are you up so early, Jim?
15: Oh, this is normal for me. I'm getting ready to get in the truck and go.
13: Okay.
15: Deliver some feed.
14: Okay.
13: Deliver some feed. All right. Do you go to different places to deliver feed, or do you have one location you go to?
15: Oh, no. We go to a lot of the Amish in the area. I deliver bag feed to the Amish. So.
13: Okay. How long have you been doing that?
15: 16 plus years.
13: Oh, wow. Yeah. So you love what you do?
15: Yeah, it's fun. It's getting out there and meeting different people, and you're kind of your own boss out on the road like that. So, yeah, it's a good job. I like it.
13: How long is your day?
15: I start, you know, typically around 5, and I end around 5. So,
13: okay.
15: It's 11, 12-hour days.
13: 5 days a week?
15: Yep, 5 days a week, yep.
13: Jim, what body part freaks you out the most?
15: What body part freaks me out the most?
13: Yeah, for example, let me just give you an example. Like, if you look at your feet, I just got back from vacation, and I was at the beach. I was looking at my feet, and I was thinking, these don't look fully formed. I mean, they're just weird things to have on your body. I get it. I mean, we've had them all our lives, but they're weird. And belly buttons, let's face it.
14: Yeah, belly buttons.
13: Belly buttons are weird. So is there a body part that freaks you out?
15: Doesn't really freak me out, but some people's ears, you know, if they're really, really big or something, maybe, or or droopy, they can kind of be a little, but they don't freak me out.
14: Okay.
13: Yeah. No, I get it. Ears can be a little bit odd, and depending on what type of ear you have, maybe you're a wrestler all your life, and you have these.
15: Yeah, right, right.
13: Yeah, somebody's banged those ears around a little bit. Or what if you put gauges in them, and you got these big gauges?
14: What happens after that? Do your holes stay big like
13: that? I think we've talked about this before.
14: Yeah.
13: You can get modification of some sort, like they clip them.
14: Oh.
13: Yeah, I don't think they grow back. I mean, I got my ear pierced when I was, like, in my early 20s, and let's face it, that was 100 years ago, and it's never healed.
14: Really?
13: I don't wear anything. I haven't worn anything in there.
14: So you still have the hole there?
13: I still have the hole.
14: A lot of times it closes up.
13: It might have closed up, but the mark is still there.
14: Oh, the mark is still
13: there. Yeah, I haven't tried to put anything in there because I think I look weird as an older man with the earring. Not saying that that's true for all older men. There's a lot of older men out there that can pull it off. I just don't think I happen to be one of them. So maybe we'll throw that question out this morning.
14: Okay.
13: Is there a body part that freaks you out?
14: Okay.
13: This is how I spent my time when I was on vacation, just coming up with stupid questions like this. Let me ask you this, Jim. Would you choose money or love?
15: Love.
13: Love? Yeah. Most people say well, you say heck yeah.
14: Yeah. I mean, I like money too. And that both.
13: What if it's never ending money, but there's no guarantee on the love?
14: No.
15: I still think you got to go with the love.
13: You got to go with the love. All right. Male or female supervisor? Do you have a preference?
15: No, I've had both, and both can be good or both can be bad. So, yeah, I don't have a preference.
13: Okay. Casey Allen, you?
14: I think both.
13: Both?
14: I agree.
13: You're okay with that? All right. Yeah, I think I am, too. I mean, I've had some great female managers in the past, and I've had some bad ones. And I've had some good males, and I've had some bad males as well. Do you, Jim, have a secret admirer, or have you ever had a secret admirer?
15: Not that comes to mind right away. No, not really.
13: Casey Allen, I know you've had plenty.
14: I don't have
13: secret you've had
14: admirer.
13: Plenty of secret admirers. I guarantee you there's a guy out there right now going, I'm a secret admirer of Casey Allen. I like her a lot.
14: I don't think so.
13: Is there a food that you tried for the first time as an adult, Jim, and you liked it?
15: So Brussels sprouts was a big no when I was younger, and now I love them.
13: Yeah.
15: So yeah, I guess that would fall in that category. Yeah.
13: I would throw that in there too. And I think it's because they took the bitterness out of them.
14: Yeah, well,
13: they
14: started growing. So big. They make them smaller now too.
13: Yeah, they modified them somehow, and now they're not as bitter. And I love them. Yeah,
15: right.
13: Cook them up with some garlic and some bacon.
14: Yes, butter.
15: Yep.
13: Is there a movie it's okay for guys to cry at?
15: Oh, probably not. I always tell my wife I got allergies when I go to a movie where I tear up. So I was, I don't know. I'm not much of a crier. So
13: yeah. Well, you know, I am. I am a big crier.
14: You are.
13: I cry over everything. But as far as movies go, when a monster calls, I would put in there as a movie to cry at. Brian's Song.
14: I knew that. Brian's Song.
13: I've said that one before. Old Yeller. That's another one that, you know, anything that deals with a dog or something like that.
14: I can't either.
13: Lose control. Jim, if I gave you 15 seconds to go ahead and drop some pearls of wisdom on the three or four people listening this morning, what would you say?
15: I'd say everybody's fighting their own battles, so be kind to everybody.
13: I love that.
15: You're not sure what battles people are fighting, so just be kind to everybody.
13: That's fantastic. Hey, Co Etzel's coming to Santander Arena on August 13th. What is that, Casey?
14: That's Thursday.
13: Thursday night. Special guest Shane Smith and the Saints. Do you want to go?
15: Yeah, absolutely.
13: All right. Well, hold on. We'll get some information, and we can't thank you enough for being our first caller.

0: 105 WIOV. That's Lone Star, Walking in Memphis, a song originally done by Mark Cohn. And Mark, I don't know what he did after that. I think that's the only one he did. But either way, Casey chose the letter W. I know he was married to Elizabeth Vargas. Is that who it was on 2020? Do you remember that?
1: I think that is her name.
0: Elizabeth
1: I didn't know
0: Vargas.
1: That. Okay.
0: Yeah, they were married for a number of years, and then somehow something happened, and they ended up getting divorced. But
1: okay.
0: I don't know what he's doing. I'm not quite sure what she's doing, but the song lives on.
1: Yes.
0: And it was good to play it this morning. Thank you to Jim from Lititz for being our first caller of the day. Jim is going to find himself at Co. Wetzel. For those of you looking for the Facebook post this morning, I just spaced it out. I'm just now working on it.
1: Oh, okay. Because, you know, all last week I didn't because I can't get into it. So
0: people are thinking that we're not posting anymore.
1: Yeah.
0: So I got to fix that. I want to say good morning to a lot of folks who are already checking in this morning. Denise from Narvon. So good to see you say good morning. Good morning to you. Alex from Hellam said, I know my wife is 100% asleep, but I want to wish her a happy 7-year wedding anniversary.
1: Oh, nice.
0: Today. Well, what time does she wake up, Alex?
1: Yeah.
0: That way we can
1: shout it out.
0: We can make a promise to shout it out and then conveniently forget. No, we'll try not to forget.
1: Yeah.
0: But let us know, Alex, what time she wakes up. That way we can wish you a happy, happy anniversary. Christina Eichert says she spent Saturday with her niece and Sunday she did absolutely nothing. And it was quite nice. That's
1: nice.
0: Awesome. Green Bay Tony says, good morning. Welcome back, Rich. Casey did an awesome job all week.
1: Aw.
0: Thank you
1: so
0: for
1: nice.
0: That. I appreciate everybody checking in this morning. I had a great week. I was in the Outer Banks of North Carolina. And it was a good time.
1: Good. I'm glad to hear that.
0: I can't say, though. I mean, oh, boy, here we go.
1: Here we go.
0: I cannot say that the Outer Banks is everything everybody said it was going to be. I have never been to the Outer Banks. You know, I go to Emerald Isle every year. That's my North Carolina beach that I go to. And this time we decided to go to Corolla, which is right there on the Outer Banks. And it just started off on a bad note. Because it took us, and anybody that's ever gone there apparently knows this, to get onto the aisle, it takes forever. It took us 2.5 hours to go 15 miles.
1: That's so depressing.
0: I mean, it just starts your whole week off like,
1: yeah.
0: Are you kidding me? And because I didn't know this. No one had told me this. And then I get there, and I'm like, you know, automatically I'm whining about it. And they're like, well, you didn't know that? Hey, it always takes a long time. Everybody's checking in on a Saturday. Even if you go early, you can't even check in till 4 o'clock, you know, to your rental.
1: Right.
0: So everybody's coming at the same time. I guess the best thing to do is, I don't know what the best thing to do is.
1: Drive at night.
0: I see all those OBX stickers and I'm like, man, that must be the most awesome place in the world. I will never sit in traffic that long again to go 15 miles. I mean, listen, happenstance and accidents, you get it. But outside of that, it was a good week, though. And there's a lot of great restaurants down there.
1: Mm-hmm.
0: And the beach was awesome and had a really good time. So
1: good.
0: Outside of it, starting off on that note.
1: That's puts a bad taste in your mouth to
0: start
1: off.
0: It does. But, you know, I really had a good time. And I feel relaxed and I feel like I came back and
1: you feel fresh.
0: I feel refreshed,
1: good.
0: You know, and recharged and ready to do this show. And you and I got a live broadcast on Thursday. We'll tell you about that coming up in just mere moments at I-105.
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0: All right, 520, it is Rich and Casey. Good morning, everybody. It is a Monday morning. And as far as your weather goes, some afternoon thunderstorms are in the forecast. And your high getting up to 88 degrees. According to what I'm looking at right now, and of course this always changes, 2 o'clock this afternoon is what time we're supposed to.
7: Oh, really? That's changed then, yeah.
0: Start to see some activity, and that could go on all the way through 9 o'clock tonight.
7: Oh.
0: So you know that's not going to happen, right?
7: I don't think so.
0: I think they kind of put that big window in there so that you go, well, 2 o'clock, and then you're like on edge for 5 hours. Yeah. It's going to happen. Oh, it's going to happen.
7: Quick, we can get in the pool. It didn't start yet.
0: Yeah, I don't see it, but look at the sky. It looks so intimidating. I will tell you this, when I was in the Outer Banks, it did thunderstorm pretty much every day when I was down there. Yeah, but they were brief showers.
7: Yeah.
0: Like, boom, they'd come in, and then boom, they'd leave. But it was enough to chase us off the beach. But luckily, we had a pool at the house. So as soon as they went away, we all got in the pool.
7: Oh, nice.
0: The kids loved the pool. It was just it was a good time all
7: good.
0: The way around.
7: Good,
0: yeah.
7: Good.
0: Hey, and I will tell you this. I got in the water. I know I said I never get in the water.
7: The ocean.
0: I got in the ocean.
7: Ah.
0: I did something that I said I would never do. And I liked it. Now, don't get me wrong. I didn't go out to where it was like, you know, up to my boobs or anything, yeah. But I did get out.
7: Did you jump the waves?
0: I didn't jump the wave. I didn't get out that far.
7: Okay.
0: But like up to my knees and up to my thighs. I thought, well, if there's a shark out here or some, I'll see the jellyfish, but the shark, you know, it's not going to, well, maybe it'll take a leg. I should be okay. I can live without a leg. But I did. It was fun. So I had a really good time. Anyways, high 88 tomorrow, high 85. With partly cloudy skies. You chose the letter W.
7: I did.
0: And here is Patsy Cline, Walking After Midnight. It's Rich and Casey. Coming up, Patty on the body part that freaks her out
7: okay
0: the most. I-105. Good morning.

0: 105 WIOV, Patsy Klein, Walking After Midnight, Rich and Casey, 525, Walking After Midnight, by the way, brought to you by the letter W, brought to you by Casey Allen. A lot of folks checking in. Jessie from Conowingo is checking in. She won tickets to the Craig Morgan concert at American Music Theater.
1: Oh, yes.
0: She said it was, or I'm sorry, he said it was his wife and his first concert, and he said it was awesome. Thank you very much. He got to meet Gary from Hanover.
1: Oh, how nice.
0: He said he sat beside him there. They had a great time. Just want to say thank you again. God bless and have a great day.
1: Oh, I'm glad you had a good time.
0: Yeah, Jesse, appreciate it and appreciate you and your wife. And, of course, Gary from Hanover says he saw Craig Morgan on Friday evening and met some awesome fellow listeners.
1: Oh, that's great.
0: Yeah, Craig Morgan, always a great show. Craig has done our Fall Fest two times. He's been the headliner. So I can only assume. I saw Tony Clow posted some pictures up there. Or his lovely wife posted some pictures on Facebook, and Tony got to get up on stage and hold one of the flags. Yeah.
1: Oh, my gosh.
0: Yeah, so cool stuff, and thank you. I appreciate that. And Jesse wanted to remind me that he is a he.
1: Okay.
0: I got you, Jesse. I got that when you said me and my wife, and I went, oh, sorry, Jesse. Jesse is all man, by the way. I just want to say that.
1: Okay.
0: From Conowingo.
1: Jesse from Conowingo.
0: That's right. If there was ever any doubt, you should trust me on this one. Jesse is all man.
1: Okay.
0: And as a matter of fact, I hope that we can get your wife on later, Jesse, to attest how much of a man you are. But thank you. I appreciate it. Alex from Hellum says, by the way, 9 o'clock, his wife will be awake. So if we could do a shout out on his anniversary
1: today. I've got it written down, so...
0: He said his in-laws live in Kildevil Hills in Outer Banks, and they went to Corolla once and won't do it again during the on season.
1: Ah.
0: They spent 2.5 hours trying to get out of there. I spent 2.5 trying to get in, but I left Friday night at 10 o'clock at night.
1: Is that when you left?
0: Yeah. Oh my gosh. I told Fran, said, oh, well, we should sleep. I said, do you want to sit in traffic all the way back? And there is something in Virginia between Stafford, Fredericksburg, and Richmond that slows traffic down to a crawl. Now, I used to live in Fredericksburg years and years and years ago, and it was bad then, but now they have like 8 additional lanes, and it's still...
1: Oh, my gosh.
0: Still terrible, terrible to drive through there. Anybody who goes down there knows exactly what I'm talking about. So we were talking about weird body parts this morning, body parts that kind of freak you out. And Patty has one, and we'll share that coming up. We also have your 60-second stand-up coming up next at I-105.
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4: 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Mornings on I-105 WIOV.
12: All right, that says 5:32, 28 minutes ahead of 6 o'clock. Coming up, what body part freaks you out the most? It's National Lazy Day today.
13: It is.
12: What is this holiday for?
13: Anyway, why are we here?
12: To honor and enjoy a nice lazy day of doing nothing at all. So you're not supposed to do the laundry. You're supposed to lounge out on the couch with the TV, order some takeout, or even better, have it delivered. This summer's been kind of hot, kind of muggy. So there should be just one day that you should enjoy laziness. Although I will say this, I was lazy yesterday.
13: Were you?
12: I was lazy on Saturday. You know?
13: Not me, man. I was signing cookbooks on Saturday, and I was dipping ice cream yesterday.
12: That's what I hear.
13: Yeah.
12: Now, you're always busy, though. You don't ever get lazy.
13: I looked at my calendar for this week. I have something going on every single day except Friday.
12: Well, Thursday, you're at the Threshermans reunion.
13: At the Rough and Tumble Museum. And you are, too.
12: I will be there as well.
13: And we'll be signing cookbooks.
12: Casey's cookbook signing. Yay. So if you want to come out, it's going to be a good time for everyone. Right now, speaking of lazy, Jim Gaffigan talks about being lazy at I-105.
3: Do you ever find yourself being lazy for no reason at all? Like you pick up your mail, you go in your house, you realize you have a letter for a neighbor. You ever just look at the letter and go, looks like they're never getting this. Take too much energy to go back outside. You might like stick it on a bureau. I'm going to get that to them later on. Right now, I got to watch some Love Connection. I got some new host on there. You ever have one thing to do all day, but you just can't get yourself to do it? I got to go to the post office. But I'd probably have to put on pants. And they're only open till 5. I'm going to have to do that next week. Have a little more free time. I never have free time. Yeah, I don't know about you. Whenever I go to the... You ever go to the cash machine? There's two people in line in front of you. You get kind of flustered. You're like, forget it! I'm not standing here for 40 seconds. I got things to do, okay? Sometimes being lazy can get you in trouble, you know? Like, you ever not take a shower all weekend? Just lounging around, then you're running late for work on Monday? Oh, no. So is one person at work. Something smells like smoke in here. I went to a barbecue on Friday night. Only had 48 hours to take a shower. Busy.

0: I-105 WIOV, that's Taylor Swift. I knew it, I knew you. It's 5:38, 22 minutes ahead of 6, Rich and Casey. Greatenhaler Gary says, I don't know what it is about that section of I-95 in North Virginia, but you are 100% correct. I swear they send out a letter to the local residences, and you have to go out and do your civic duty and jam up traffic. Doesn't matter if it's 2 a.m. or 2 p.m. Dumfries, Virginia is always jammed up.
1: Yeah.
0: True that. I mean, it started right around Stafford. Stafford and went all the way to Richmond. And then you take 64 east, and then it seemed like there was some sort of construction going on there, and it was just all jammed, you know. And you never really know. Like Fran would say, I wonder what's going on up there. I said, do you really think we're going to find out? We're not going to find out. We're going to get up there and suddenly traffic will just open up and we won't even know why it was jammed up.
1: I know. I don't get that either.
0: And that happened. Shed Builder John checking in. He said, the problem with being lazy and doing nothing is that you never get done. You're right about that here on National Lazy Day. Here is Nikki from Strasburg, who said, a lot of times when people pass away, us earthbound people are always hoping and praying for a sign that their loved one is still near. Today would have been my dad's 69th birthday, though most people called him Bill. His real name is William. So thank you, Casey, for the letter W.
1: Oh, okay.
0: Very nice.
1: You are so welcome.
0: And she also said, happy birthday, Daddy. This will be by far the hardest birthday that I will have, as it's the first one since you've been gone. Yeah, Nikki, listen. Yeah, it is tough. You know, my dad passed away. His first birthday was less than a month later. And he passed right on the heels of Murph passing. So that was a really tough six months. We're talking about weird body parts, you know, things that kind of freak you out. And I know this isn't a topic that's going to last all morning, but when I was sitting on the beach, I was looking at my feet. You know, because you know how you do a picture, and a lot of people do the picture
1: of their feet.
0: Yeah. And I thought, should I do that, or is that something everybody seems to do, and maybe I should do something different? And I did. I just did a selfie, and I sent it to you, and I said, proof of life.
1: Yes.
0: But when I was looking at my feet, I was thinking, my goodness gracious, those are weird. I mean, we've all looked at our feet before, but let's face it, they're pretty weird. Noses are weird.
1: Yes.
0: How the inside of the nose is moist, but the outside stays elongated in some in some scenarios. Ears. Somebody brought up ears this morning as an odd one. And belly buttons. You and I both agree belly buttons are kind of odd.
1: They are odd. Feet are very odd. I you know me, I don't like anybody touching my feet.
0: Right.
1: Or my neck.
0: Yeah, necks aren't weird. I don't think necks are weird. But Patty checked in this morning, and she said she does think there is a body part that grosses her out, and she didn't know how to put it tactfully, but she would have to say that, you know, place where you have stuff come out of, that back area.
1: Oh, yeah, okay.
0: Yeah.
1: Starts with an A?
0: Yeah. Yes, it starts with an A.
1: Okay.
0: Good one, Casey.

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2: Now, here's New Holland Ford traffic on I-105.
3: An early morning crash this morning in Lancaster, right on East Main Street at Mechanic Street, and there are delays around it. Checking out 283, 222, and Route 30, they all look good. No big delays or problems on Lititz Pike. In Berks County, we're looking good this morning. However, on Pottsville Pike, we have construction, the highway down to one lane northbound between 4th Street and 78, and that's until January the 4th. Checking out Lebanon County, no major delays or problems yet. Ann Evans, right now traffic.
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14: Oh, yeah, you are. 547, 13 minutes ahead of 6 o'clock. As far as your weather goes, some afternoon thunderstorms today. High getting up to 88 tomorrow. It looks like lots of sunshine and a high of 85. Same dealio for Wednesday with a high of 84 degrees. Gary from Hanover says, pooping from a nipple.

0: Boy, things really did go sideways last week. You're right. You're right. I'm back.
1: Yeah, you can tell.
0: Sorry.
1: Just the way that the conversation is winding into what we used to do.
0: You should know that none of this is planned. Nobody planned to poop from a nipple this morning. It just happened to come up in our conversation. And that's pretty much the way this show goes. 5:48, 12 minutes ahead of 6 o'clock. And it's also that time of the morning for celebrity birthdays, Casey Allen.
1: All right, celebrating today, Kylie Jenner turning 29 years old today. The new MacGyver, Lucas Till, turns 36. If you watch Reba, the girl that plays Cheyenne, Joanna Garcia, turns 47 today. Angie Harmon from Law & Order, 54. Justin Theroux, who used to be with Jennifer Aniston, 55 today. Alex Michael, the original Bachelor, is 56 years old today. John Faris from INXS is 65. Oh, I can't say this guy's last name.
0: Antonio Banderas.
1: Thank you. Turning 66.
0: We do this every year.
1: I know, because I keep calling him Banderas. Rosanna Arquette is 67. And Ian Anderson from Jethro Tull is 79 today.
0: All right. Celebrity's no longer with us. Ronnie Spector from the Ronettes. If she was still alive, she would be 83 years old. Be my little baby. Of course, she was married to... Phil Spector.
1: Okay.
0: For a number of years. Phil Spector. Nut job. Eddie Fisher. Well, he created the Wall of Sound. Don't think I don't recognize his contribution to society, but he was also a nut job.
1: Okay.
0: He was crazy. He was insane. He ended up killing somebody and died in prison.
1: Yep.
0: That's pretty
1: crazy.
0: I did
1: remember that he killed somebody.
0: Eddie Fisher, who is the father of Princess Leia.
1: Yes.
0: Carrie Fisher, if he was still alive, he'd be 98 years old. Jimmy Dean, the Sausage Man, would have been 98 years old as well. Bobby Hatfield from the Righteous Brothers.
1: Oh, okay.
0: If he was still alive, he would be 86 years old. Leo Fender, the guy who invented the electric bass, if he was still alive, he'd be 115 years old. And Jack Haley. No, he was?
1: He was in The Wizard of Oz.
0: He was
1: the Tin Man.
0: The Tin Man. And remember, Oz never did give nothing to the Tin Man.
1: That's right.
0: That he didn't already have.
1: Already have.
0: If Jack Haley was still alive, he'd be 129 years old today. 5:50, Rich and Casey, Brad Paisley, I Want a Five.

0: I-105 WIOV. That is Brad Paisley waiting on a woman. It is Rich and Casey. Good morning to Kathy Logan. Says she went to the pool on Saturday. Ernie Dunkelberger checking in. He said they attended two family picnics this past weekend. Sunday was Debbie's family, that's his wife, family reunion in which she saw some family members she hadn't seen in quite a few years.
1: Oh, nice.
0: Big happy day for Debbie. So thanks for sharing that. Roman Dinger checking in, just saying good morning. Good morning to you. And Danette Sigmund also saying good morning. So thank you, everybody. Appreciate all the nice notes on me being back. It was really, I was just gone for a week, but I felt disconnected. Okay. And maybe it was because I was sitting on a beach in another state, far away, staring at my weird-looking feet. I did. I know you and I kind of kept in touch during the week. But, yeah, it's good to be back. It really is.
1: I'm glad you're back.
0: It's a good feeling. I was a little nervous when I came in. I don't normally get nervous, but, you know, am I going to be able to remember how to do this? And once we started the show and then you and I started talking about poopy nipples, I thought, my goodness gracious.
1: We're back in the groove again.
0: We are back. And Casey's Choice is up next. I-105.
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4: An early morning crash this morning in Lancaster, right on East Main Street at Mechanic Street, and there are delays around it. Checking out 283, 222, and Route 30, they all look good. No big delays or problems on Lititz Pike. In Berks County, we're looking good this morning. However, on Pottsville Pike, we have construction, the highway down to one lane northbound between 4th Street and 78, and that's until January the 4th. Checking out Lebanon County, no major delays or problems yet. Ann Evans, right now traffic.
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0: All right, it is 6:01. It's Rich and Casey along with you here on this Monday morning. It's also that time of the morning, and I miss this. Getting down on one knee and gently pressing the key fob to the radio station into the hand of Casey Allen, looking her in the eye and saying, hey, Casey Allen.
1: Hey, what?
0: What are you playing?
1: Well, we got a story about Kenny Chesney coming up, so I wanted a Kenny Chesney song. How about Living in Fast Forward?
0: Casey's Choice, I Want to Fly.

0: I-105-WIOB. Hillbilly rock star, living in fast forward, Kenny Chesney. That's Casey's Choice this morning. Excellent job as always,
1: Casey.
0: Thank
1: you, sir.
0: And thank you to everybody here in the secret 5 o'clock hour. We appreciate each and every one of you and extend a personal invitation to join us for this other show that we got to go do that we can't get to till you, Casey Allen, say the magic word.
1: Hasta luego.
0: And welcome to the other show we were about to go do. This is WIOV-FM, WIOV-HD1, Ephrata, Lancaster, Reading. Casey, what you got?
1: Multiple news sources reporting that two adults aged 71 and 74 died, and a juvenile girl was flown to an area trauma center after they were struck by a pickup truck in Columbia yesterday just before noon. That incident happened at 3rd and Chestnut Streets. Bystanders did jump in and help the victims until emergency services arrived at the scene. The pickup truck driver stayed at the scene and is cooperating with police. But if you saw what happened and you haven't already talked to the police, please contact them.
0: All right. Thank you, Casey. 6 minutes after 6 o'clock, Hudson Westbrook has a new song out. It's called Painted You Pretty. It's coming up next, as well as news from the world of country on I-105.
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4: We're looking good through Lancaster County, and it's majors on 3222 and 283, Lidditz Pike and the PA Turnpike. No big delays or problems in Berks County on its roadways on 176, 1012, 222, the West Shore Bypass, and 78. And we're looking good through Lebanon County so far. We'll keep you posted. Ed Evans, right now, traffic.
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0: I-105-WIOV, that's Hudson Westbrook, and Painted You Pretty. 11 minutes after 6 o'clock, it is the Rich and Casey Show. It's also that time of the morning for some news from the world of country. We'll start with Violet Hensley, also known as the Woodland Fiddler, passed away on Friday. She was 109 years old. She made fiddles and performed for decades at Missouri's Silver Dollar City theme park and even appeared on the Beverly Hillbillies. Violet also made her Grand Ole Opry debut in 2016 when she was 99 years old.
1: That's crazy.
0: Yeah, so she passed away on Friday.
1: So we played a Kenny Chesney song, and the reason we did that is I knew it was going to be in our country news. He's releasing an album September 25th called Silver Sands Marina. It will include a new duet with Megan Maroney that she actually helped make happen. The song is called It Just Got Weird, and Kenny was holding on to it for about 5 years. When Megan heard that Kenny was finally going to use it, she gave him a call and insisted on being in it. Kenny said, I knew she would attack the song the way I wanted it. Sometimes when Megan sings, she sounds like she's been up all night in a great way. Her voice is perfect for the emotion and the angst of that song because there is, like I said, a moment where you just know that it's over. No matter how old you are, you know the song's about a turning point in a relationship and realizing it's over.
0: And finally, Billy Strings was performing in Indiana Thursday night when he was hit in the head by an object. Someone in the crowd threw what's believed to be a lighter. Billy was not having it. He didn't storm off, but he did say, why the blank would you throw something at me? Is your blank really that small? So on Friday night's show, he came out on stage wearing a hockey helmet. The helmet belonged to Indiana's minor league hockey team, the Indy Fuel. Man. I watched the video of both of these incidents. I don't understand why people throw stuff.
1: I don't either.
0: At a concert. It makes zero sense.
1: Yeah.
0: To throw, you throw your phone, you throw lighters.
1: And you don't have them anymore then. Yeah. Why would you throw your phone?
0: Right, really. Is it worth hitting Billy Strings in the head with a lighter? You're not going to have that lighter anymore. How are you going to smoke your pod later, huh? Either way, there's some news from the world of country. Tim McGraw, Fly Away, details, and your first national keyword coming up. Also, Luke Bryan next, I-105.
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0: 105 WIOV, Luke Bryan with Role Costa. It is 6:22. Rich and Casey along with you here on this Monday morning. Thank you to everybody who's been checking in. Carissa from Jonestown said, good morning, Rich and Casey. Welcome back, Rich. The beach is the best therapy ever. I would agree with you. She said it. Her family and her just got back from a weekend at the beach in Cape May. And this morning, she's heading to Canada for 4 days. Yeah. Kind of nice. Jeff Guider checking in. Say good morning, Rich and Casey. I hope you guys have a great and safe day today. Welcome back, Rich. Thank you very much. Said Casey did a fantastic job last week.
1: I wouldn't use the word fantastic.
0: I would.
1: I made it through.
0: Everybody's used the big F word this morning. They said fantastic. Harley Beth said, good morning, Rich and Casey. She got to see you.
1: Yes, she came out to the cookbook signing at Ebenezer's.
0: Yeah, she was at Ebenezer's. She said she got a few great deals while she was out there as well, which is kind of cool. Now, the very next cookbook signing is Thursday night.
1: That's right.
0: And that is going to be at Rough and Tumble, Thresherman's reunion.
1: Mm-hmm.
0: And I'll be out there with you on this one.
1: Yeah. Are we there 5 till 7?
0: I believe so, yes. Okay. 5 till 7. So if you're at the Thresherman's reunion, please do stop out.
1: And if you've never been to that before, that's pretty awesome. I mean, it's kind of hard to explain what it is. A bunch of old machinery and tractors and fun stuff and food. But it is very cool, the history of everything there.
0: Sure. It's a great community event.
1: Yeah.
0: So like I say, if you're out there, stop by. Casey will have her cookbooks and she'll be signing them up. Right now, though, it is that time of the morning for me to play something that nobody heard. So let's try it again. There we go. There we go. It's that time of the morning for us to get our very first national keyword. Now, this is for the flyaway to go see Tim McGraw in Vegas. Tim is returning to Vegas this fall. One lucky fan plus whoever they choose to take with them are going to win the trip of a lifetime. Round trip airfare for two-night hotel stay at the Flamingo front orchestra seats at the Coliseum at Caesar's Palace. And you're going to meet Tim McGraw before the show. Huh? How about that?
1: Sounds good.
0: All you have to do is text the following national keyword to 95819. Casey, what is it?
1: Wind, W-I-N-D. Or I guess you could say wind. Wind or wind?
0: Wind. I'll go with wind.
1: Okay.
0: Because you're in the orchestra seats where the wind instruments are.
1: Okay.
0: Wind. W-I-N-D. Text the word wind to 95819. Good luck to you. Stick around. Coming up, we do have the E-Buzz. We have a what the what. And we have Kenny Chesney up next. I-105.
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4: 3283 and 222 gaining volume but moving. We're looking good on Lidditz Pike. Now, we do have a crash in the Lancaster area on East Main Street and Mechanic Street. It just cleared as we're speaking, which is good news. A crash in effort on East Main Street right at Pleasant Valley Road. Checking out Berks County, we're looking good on 176, 1012, 222, the West Shore Bypass, and 78. No delays in that portion of the PA Turnpike. In Lebanon, we're looking good on 72, 78, and 81. They're all gaining volume but moving. And Evans, right now traffic.
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1: for a rainy day. I-105 WIOV. Today could be a rainy day this afternoon. Thunderstorms expected to come in. Today's high about 88 degrees. 6:33, 27 minutes ahead of 7 o'clock. Not a good day for the NBA as Don Nelson, the NBA Hall of Fame coach and champion Boston Celtics player, died over the weekend.
2: Yeah.
1: He was 86 years old. Now, Don Nelson not only was a coach for the Boston Celtics at one time, but he also was a coach at the Dallas Mavericks for a number of years as well. And I'm surprised that it's just like this little footnote at the bottom of this paper. I mean, he was a significant presence in the NBA for a very, very long time. But he did pass away this weekend. He was 86. Casey, what you got coming up in your e-buzz?
2: I have got a story that includes Chris Stapleton surprising some fans. Also, an update on Perez Hilton and something that happened with Lionel Richie and Earth, Wind, and Fire.
1: All right. 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

0: 105 WIOV, Luke Combs, Be By You. I still love that song.
1: Me too.
0: It hasn't faded from my, oh my gosh, if I hear that song again, I'm going to go crazy. It's one of those songs I still find myself singing along to.
1: Yeah.
0: And, you know, just holding deep within my heart as my heart pounds, I think of that song, oh, Be By You.
1: Wow.
0: 6:38, 22 minutes.
1: Very romantic.
0: Oh, thank you. I appreciate it. It's not a romantic thing that I'm thinking of when I'm singing the song. It's like, I just really like this song.
1: I do too. I'm here. I hear you. I know.
0: Here's good news for everybody. 18% of people are eating more fresh vegetables this summer.
1: Good. So, yeah. I've been bad. I have not. I've just been picking at stuff instead of eating good meals.
0: What do you attribute that to? Why?
1: Because I just don't have time.
0: You don't have time to eat?
1: I don't have time to prepare.
0: But they're vegetables. You can just eat them raw.
1: No, I can't eat raw vegetables. I'm not allowed. The doctor said don't.
0: So you have to cook vegetables?
1: Yeah. And I'd rather eat them raw because I like them raw, but...
0: What's your favorite vegetable?
1: Raw or...
0: No, you can't eat raw.
1: I know.
0: Cooked.
1: Brussels sprouts.
0: Brussels sprouts. Yeah. Okay.
1: But see, John doesn't like even the smell of them.
0: So you can't cook him when he's around?
1: Well, I still do.
0: You gotta wait till he has a Lions Club meeting. And
1: yeah,
0: then
1: but you know what? He likes canned green beans. Ugh, I cannot stand canned green beans.
0: It's so weird that you bring that up. Fran made canned green beans last night, and it went with the rest of our dinner. And she goes, there's some green beans up there if you want them. And of course, I quickly took the bowl, drained it, and then dumped it in the trash.
1: So you don't like it either?
0: No.
1: I mean, I'll eat frozen and fresh.
0: No, I won't.
1: I don't
0: green beans have
1: like canned.
0: Zero relevance in my life. I do not like them at all. And I made sure she had hers. But then, you know, they need to make smaller cans. I
1: agree. I think in some they do. Some different brands.
0: There's two people in my house. Yeah. My wife and me. That's it. And if she makes green beans, 3/4 of the can's getting tossed.
1: Yeah.
0: And that's a sad statement, especially in today's society. I know I should probably hold on to them and then put them in the fridge, but I know she's never going to eat them.
1: I know.
0: How many times do we have leftovers and we package them up and put them in the fridge and they sit there for a week?
1: Exactly.
0: They grow mold and then they're gone.
1: I agree.
0: 6:40, 20 minutes ahead of 7 o'clock, but... 18% of people are eating more fresh vegetables.
1: Well, good for them.
0: This summer. It's that time of the morning for Casey's E-Buzz.
1: 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Chris Stapleton surprised fans in Toronto Thursday night by bringing out Zach Top. They performed a cover of I Ain't Living Long Like This. That was a Waylon Jennings hit, which was also a cover. And the song was originally written by Rodney Crowell. It was the first recorded by Gary Stewart. And then Emmylou Harris covered it before Waylon did his version of it. So it sounds like a song that everybody wants to do. A woman who moved into Jason Sudeikis' old apartment and kept getting his mail was invited to the Ted Lasso season 4 premiere to deliver it to him personally. I think that's cool. There is a new Whitney Houston Barbie doll out there, and supposedly it really looks like her.
0: Really?
1: Spider-Man is still crushing it at the box office. Perez Hilton's family shared an update on his condition. They said the condition remains serious but stable. He experienced significant blood loss and sustained additional injuries that will require surgery in the coming days. His treatment and recovery will be a long process. Family also said his communication is extremely limited to just his immediate family and medical personnel. He's been hospitalized since last week when he did a live stream where he was naked, covered in blood, and apparently cutting himself. And it is going to happen when you tour at this age. Lionel Richie and Earth, Wind & Fire making their way across the country. But earlier, one of their concerts had to be postponed because Lionel was having dizzy spells on stage. Well, then last Thursday at San Francisco's Chase Center, one of

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0: again.
1: I-105 WIOV, that's Blake Shelton. Who are you when I'm not looking? 6:50, 10 minutes ahead of 7 o'clock. It is the Rich and Casey Show. It's also that time of the morning for me to tell you a story that at the conclusion of which you may find yourself uttering those three words.
2: What the what?
3: What the what?
1: And I take you to...
4: Florida?
1: No, Wisconsin.
4: Oh, okay.
1: Where a woman has been charged with stealing an ambulance.
4: Okay.
1: While completely naked. According to a criminal complaint, 36-year-old Emily Fair made 4 unauthorized transmissions over the vehicle's dispatch radio shortly before 1 a.m. on Tuesday.
4: Okay.
1: She can be heard saying,
5: I'm hungry. Do you guys have any food in there?
1: She was located in the vehicle about 2 a.m. near the Gateway Technical College Lakeview Advanced Technology Center. She reportedly asked the officer when he approached the vehicle, are you like following me or am I like following you? Before putting the car in drive and gunning it.
4: Oh.
1: Officers located her near Frogger's Landing in Pleasant Prairie, Wisconsin. They approached the vehicle to find her in the driver's seat completely unclothed. Those are their words, not
4: unclothed.
1: Mine.
4: Unclothed. Instead of saying naked.
1: Yes.
4: Unclothed.
1: Yeah. She told officers her dress is in the back of the truck because they obviously, where's your clothes?
4: It's
1: in the
4: ask.
1: Back. Hold on. Let me tell dispatch.
5: My dress is in the back of the ambulance.
1: She then claimed to be a firefighter who was allowed to drive the vehicle. Officers allowed Fair to retrieve her dress from the back before she was taken into custody.
4: Gosh.
1: I don't even want to picture that. I just... Hold on a second while I lean back here and get my dress.
4: Oh, gosh.
1: Looking back over her shoulder. What are you guys looking at? Officers let her do that. She did come out of the vehicle, and her bond set at just $200.
4: That's all?
1: $200. Those folks in Wisconsin have a way of doing things, don't they? That's yep. Okay. You'll go ahead and get your dress out of the back there and put it on. We'll take you down to the station. $200. Her attorney, though, has ordered a competency hearing.
4: Okay. What's her name?
1: Her name is...
4: It's not Debbie, is it?
1: No, Emily.
4: Okay.
1: Emily Fair.
4: Because I had a pen pal in Wisconsin. I was wondering if it was her.
1: Yes. She... Formerly known as Casey's pen pal, 36-year-old Debbie... But either way, this story here did make me say those three words. What the what?
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8: In Effort of Lancaster County, a crash on East Main Street at Pleasant Valley Road, and there are delays around it. 222, 283, and Route 30 looking good. Lititz Pike is in good shape. Delays on the PA Turnpike eastbound from 283 to the 11 Lancaster Interchange. Left lane is closed, and that's due to construction. In Berks County, we're looking good on 176, 1012, 222, the West Shore Bypass, and 78. And we have a closure to tell you about in Reading on 419 between Christmas Village Road and Summer Mountain Road. The bridge there is closed and detoured for construction. And Evans, right now, traffic.
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0: Y105 WIOV, Ella and Morgan, I Can't Love You Anymore. It's Rich and Casey. And Zachary is starting kindergarten today.
1: Oh, today?
0: At Morikami Park Elementary.
1: Aw.
0: First day of school today. Proud mom and dad, Priscilla and Steven. So Priscilla and Steven, just want to say congratulations to Zachary starting kindergarten today. Yeah, the first of many days going to school.
1: My little grandson, Rio, will be starting on the 20th.
0: On the 20th?
1: He'll be starting kindergarten.
0: What do you think of, do you remember when you went to kindergarten?
1: Yes.
0: Really?
1: Yeah. In fact, I can actually remember an outfit that I wore in kindergarten.
0: Now, I got to say,
1: that's a crazy, I know, and I don't know why I remember it, I just do.
0: I'm just trying to put myself in the headspace of remembering something. I feel like I remember a watercolor picture I did or a finger painting.
1: Do you remember your teacher's name?
0: I do not remember my teacher's name.
1: I had Miss Springer.
0: Miss Springer?
1: Yeah.
0: What do you think Miss Springer is today? Think she's still around?
1: No.
0: No?
1: She was not young when I had her.
0: I had a teacher like that at Hillside. Her name was Miss Conley.
1: Okay.
0: Miss Conley lived on Geary Avenue. I knew where she lived. And, I think she retired like the year I was in fourth grade. She was my fourth grade teacher.
1: Okay.
0: But I liked Miss Conley. I liked all my teachers back then.
1: Yeah,
0: I do not recall the names of my first grade or my second grade or my kindergarten. I don't recall their names. I remember Miss Partridge was my third grade teacher.
1: Okay.
0: And then Miss Conley and then Mr. Goss. And then it gets scattered after that because, you know, then it's junior high.
1: Right.
0: You
1: got more
0: and
1: than
0: all
1: one
0: that
1: teacher.
0: Stuff. But anyways, listen, Priscilla and Steven, be proud. Be proud because Zachary starting kindergarten today. Casey is doing the news today. What you got?
1: Taylor Farms is recalling more than just lettuce. The recall now includes salsa and guacamole due to salmonella risks weeks after the company was linked to a cyclosporiasis. Is that how you say it?
0: I just say
1: outbreak.
0: Cyclospora.
1: Yeah. Well, yesterday, this fresh food producer said that it is pulling over a dozen prepared food items containing jalapenos from retail stores. And in a statement they made, it said Taylor Fresh Foods is no longer sourcing products from this farmer and will be filling orders from alternative suppliers. So in addition to salsas and guacamoles, there are ready-to-eat items such as rice and bean burritos, spicy roast beef sandwiches, fiesta-style salad shrimp. And as of the FDA's latest public update on August 5th, this investigation remains open. Now, I did see that it popped up some of the, I guess, the renaming of some of the products from this Taylor Farm. Like at Walmart, it's called Market Side. They use this farmer's product. 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
0: So those are all Taylor.
1: Those are all Taylor.
0: Farms.
1: Yeah.
0: Yeah. So listen, I just.
1: I know. But, you know, I was just thinking, doesn't this always happen in the summertime? I feel like every year I go through, well, I can't eat this and I can't eat that and I can't eat this, you know?
0: Yeah. Well, luckily, we live in Lancaster County, so we have roadside stands.
1: Yes.
0: And we can get our stuff from them.
1: Or out of our own backyard.
0: Out of our own backyard. Well, not me. I didn't grow.
1: We didn't plant anything this year either.
0: It's just grass out there.
1: Okay.
0: A couple of leftover poops from door to door.
1: Aw.
0: 7:05. Stick around on the way. Thomas Rhett and Jordan Davis team up. I-105.
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3: Now, here's New Holland Ford Traffic on I-105. In Effort of Lancaster County, a crash on East Main Street at Pleasant Valley Road, and there are delays around it. 222, 283, and Route 30 looking good. Lititz Pike is in good shape. Delays on the PA Turnpike eastbound from 283 to the 11 Lancaster Interchange. Left lane is closed, and that's due to construction. In Berks County, we're looking good on 176, 1012, 222, the West Shore Bypass, and 78. And we have a closure to tell you about in Reading on 419 between Christmas Village Road and Summer Mountain Road. The bridge there is closed and detoured for construction. And Evans, right now, traffic.
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13: Oh, yes, it's showtime, everybody. 13 minutes after 7 o'clock. Monday, August 10th, it's the Rich and Casey Show. My name is Rich. Please welcome up here on the stage my good friend and favorite radio personality, Casey Allen.
14: Hey, good morning. Welcome, and thanks for bringing the sun.
13: Yeah, I brought it all the way from the Outer Banks.
14: I know.
13: You know, I heard that there was some rain and some clouds, and I told Fran, I said, listen, I know there's not a lot of room in the car, but do you mind if we grab a little sunshine and bring it home with us? And she said that would be fine.
14: Okay. So
13: there you go. I'm a very giving radio host. What can I say? You know what I tried while I was down in the Outer Banks?
14: Is this food-wise?
13: Food-wise, yeah.
14: Tell me.
13: Caviar.
14: Ew, you didn't.
13: You know, I wish I could say I didn't. Oh. I was not impressed with it. I felt like it's something I needed to try. Because, you know, I'm not getting any younger, and who am I to stand on the sidelines and talk about caviar and, ew, that's disgusting, it's fish eggs, it looks so gross, without at least trying it.
14: Okay.
13: So I tried it. I tried it on a cracker.
14: And does it, I mean, can you taste like little balls?
13: Can you
14: like, aren't the eggs like little balls?
13: Yeah, but they're not like little balls in your mouth.
14: What are they? That's just what I get this like little balls feeling.
13: No, they squish.
14: Do they?
13: Yeah, they squish. And you smear it. Smear you know, you smear it.
14: So you're smearing fish. Does it
13: fish
14: taste
13: eggs.
14: Like fish?
13: It did have a kind of a fishy taste to it. And it might not have been the top of the line. I don't know what top of the line caviar is. You know, there's different levels of it, I'm sure. I didn't like it. And I don't know whether it was the psychological thing, you know, the fact that I was eating these things or you know, it just was something, some preconceived thing.
14: But you know what? At least you tried it.
13: At least I did try it. And listen, I'm hoping the same for Zachary. You know, he's starting kindergarten today. I don't know if I mentioned that. But he's going to Morikami Park Elementary, first day of school today. Proud mom and dad, Priscilla and Steven. Someday, Zachary, many years from now, maybe you will try this caviar. Now, I started thinking about things that I've tried in my adult life. In my adult life. Like, I didn't like them when I was a kid. But now that I'm an adult, I like things like sushi. Sushi. Who would have thought that? And there's some fish for you.
14: Yeah.
13: I love sushi. And Fran and I didn't try that till about 7 years ago. And I remember we were real nervous. We didn't know what to order. We didn't know how to order. They brought us miso soup, and we didn't know whether we were supposed to dip our fingers in it, you know, to like wash them before we tried. We didn't know anything. We were these complete novices. But then we kind of got the hang of it, and I started liking them. Same thing with frog legs.
14: Oh, no.
13: Yeah, they're really good. They really are.
14: No.
13: I mean, there again, but it's that whole thing in your head where you're like, oh, my gosh, this is frog legs. But I do like it. So I got thinking, is there a new food that you tried for the first time as an adult and you liked it? Or maybe you didn't like it.
14: As an adult, I tried sushi.
13: And?
14: It's all right. I don't like the raw. I have to have it cooked. Just mentally, I have to have it cooked.
13: Okay. But what about, so anything with salmon on it? Or because I know you like salmon.
14: I do like salmon. I guess, yeah, I tried that as an adult too, and I like that.
13: I thought I'd throw that question out there. Is there any type of food that you tried as an adult for the very first time? And what did you think of it? Did you go, oh, okay, I've been missing this my entire life. I felt that way with sushi. I fell in love with sushi. As a matter of fact, I went over the top with it for a long time. I've kind of dialed that back a little bit. But I still love it. Same thing with frog legs. Now, this isn't something I get every week, but
14: are
13: it is.
14: Are frog legs expensive?
13: I don't know. I got them at the Chinese buffet.
14: So. Oh, okay.
13: It was included in my buffet price. Oh, but I love them. And then I would only go to this Chinese buffet that had the frog legs.
14: Do they taste like chicken?
13: Yeah.
14: Okay.
13: Kind of tastes like chicken.
14: All right.
13: So, well, thought I'd throw that out there this morning. Did you try caviar? Have you ever tried caviar? Do you like caviar?
14: I've never tried it.
13: Yeah. Well, that's never. Right. You thought it was balls in your mouth.
14: Yes, I do.
13: Which is probably not the best way to phrase that up. It is 18 minutes after 7 o'clock. Lainey Wilson up next. I want to find.
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0: 105 WIOV. That's Lainey Wilson with Phone Keys Wallet. It's Rich and Casey at 724. Let's see. Jen Murray checked in. She said, thank you for mentioning that Oz never did give anything to the Tin Man. Remember we mentioned that earlier this morning because Jack Haley, the guy that
1: That's right.
0: The Tin Man and the Wizard of Oz.
1: And then we started singing that song.
0: Right. It would have been his birthday today. And I think he would have been like 129 years old or something like that. But I thought of that that song immediately when we brought up the Tin Man. She said it's her favorite song by America. Back in 1974, she's been singing it ever since she heard us mention it. That was like at 5:45 this morning. She also was talking about how long people have been married. Apparently, we had this topic. She said her and her husband, John, will celebrate 50 years on December 10th. Huh?
1: That's great.
0: Thank you, Jen Murray. Appreciate it. Let's see, a couple other people checking in. Here is somebody who says, my wife and I tried sushi 2 years ago, and we love it. They said, it's funny, Rich, you're talking about eating frog legs. I just had them yesterday, and I thought they were great.
1: Oh, I'll be darned.
0: I'm with you on that. I did like a big meaty frog. Imagine how big that frog would have to be to get those big meaty legs. But yeah, they're delicious. I do like them. Somebody else checking in this morning to say, where did Casey go to school? I had a Mrs. Springer for a teacher.
1: Oh.
0: And I believe you said East Pete Elementary.
1: Yeah.
0: You don't have a song for them? Like you do for Hemphill?
1: No.
0: H-E-M-P-F-I-E-L-D.
1: Well, but see, that's the same school district. East Pete is Hemphill.
0: Okay.
1: So.
0: Let's see. Tanya says, I'm glad to have Rich back. No one would have talked about the caviar being the balls in the mouth thing.
1: Well, it's like somebody contacted me and said they could tell you weren't here because you would never play the commercial for mayonnaise.
0: Well, Tanya said, can you play the Duke's mayonnaise commercial for Rich?
1: That must have been. And I said, oh, yeah, he would have had to have played it. He didn't have a choice.
0: Yeah, we don't have a choice on the commercials, and I don't randomly pick ones to play. We can't just go, you know what we should play?
1: We haven't heard from that.
0: Yeah, we haven't heard from Progressive Auto this morning. We should play that. Or the timeshare commercial. Yeah. We haven't heard from them. But, yeah, we can't randomly just throw them in there. Tammy says that she tried Brussels sprouts as an adult and loved them. Did not like them when she was a kid. Matter of fact, refused to eat them. Didn't like the smell of them. And much like your husband, John,
1: doesn't
0: like the smell of Brussels sprouts. But she said she tried them in adult life and she loves them. Linda says she tried caviar and, like me, was not impressed. I just felt like I had to try it. I didn't go, that looks good. Let me get me some of that.
1: Who was having it that you?
0: We got a tin of it.
1: Oh.
0: Because the whole family went down to the Outer Banks and we rented a house. And so there was a tin of it. Somebody had picked up a tin of it. And somebody yelled from the kitchen, hey, we got some caviar. Anybody want to try it? And I was like, okay. All right, here's my moment. I'm going to go ahead and try it. And I tried it, and I got to be honest with you, I was not impressed with it.
1: Okay.
0: Didn't, won't do it again. It wasn't awful, awful like mayonnaise awful, but it was not appealing. Is there a food that you tried as an adult for the first time, and what did you think, yay or nay? And stick around, 60 Second Stand-Up next, I-105.
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3: In Lancaster, fire department activity on West King Street at Manor Street, and there are delays around it. 3283 and 222 looking good. Lidditz Pike is in good shape so far. The PA Turnpike, another story. Eastbound delays, 283 to the Lebanon Lancaster interchange. In Berks County, we're looking good, and it's majors on 176, 1012, 222, the West Shore Bypass, 78. And Evans, right now, traffic.
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0: Oh, yeah. It is 7:32, 28 minutes now ahead of 8 o'clock. It is the Rich and Casey Show. Luke Bryan, Country and She Knows It, which had my little granddaughter Vivian dancing around.
1: Oh, really?
0: Oh, we were playing that. We were just playing songs, you know, and all the kids were dancing, and the adults were all dancing too. We're just all just dancing around, you know. It's evening, we're on vacation, and that Luke Bryan, Country and She Knows It song. I mean, Vivi knows the words to the song. She loves to dance to the song, and it's coming up next.
1: Okay, I talked to my daughter and little granddaughter, who will be a year old at the end of this month, and Abby told me that Clara loves Choosin' Texas.
0: Choosin' Texas?
1: Yeah. I said, what? She's listening to country music? Really?
0: I love
1: it. She also likes a Beatles song. I forget which one that she dances to.
0: Well, we can get the Choosing Texas song on for her. You just let us know when she's listening.
1: Well, I don't know.
0: Right now, it's time for your 60-second stand-up this morning. It's Jim Gaffigan here on Be Lazy Day, talking about being lazy at I-105.
11: Do you ever find yourself being lazy for no reason at all? Like, you pick up your mail, you go in your house, you realize you have a letter for a neighbor. You ever just look at the letter and go, looks like they're never getting this. Take too much energy to go back outside. You might, like, stick it on a bureau. I'm going to get that to them later on. Right now, I got to watch some Love Connection. I got some new host on there. You ever have one thing to do all day, but you just can't get yourself to do it? I got to go to the post office, but I'd probably have to put on pants. They're only open till 5. I'm going to have to do that next week. Have a little more free time. I never have free time. Yeah, I don't know about you. Whenever I go to the... You ever go to the cash machine? There's two people in line in front of you. You get kind of flustered. You're like, forget it! I'm not standing here for 40 seconds. I got things to do, okay? Sometimes being lazy can get you in trouble, you know? Like, you ever not take a shower all weekend? Just lounge around, then you're running late for work on Monday? Oh, no. It's always one person at work. Something smells like smoke in here. I went to a barbecue on Friday night. Only had 48 hours to take a shower. I'm busy.
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0: 105 WIOV. That's Luke Bryan Country. And she knows it for my granddaughter, Vivian, who is out there dancing away all this week. And every time that that chorus would come around, she'd be like, she's country and she knows it.
1: That's so cute.
0: Yeah, Vivi just turned 4, by the way.
1: Oh, she's 4.
0: She loved it. Of course, Leo is out there dancing up a storm, too. Leo's a good dancer. And my other granddaughter, Everly, was there, and she was dancing up a storm.
1: How old is she?
0: She's 3.
1: Oh, gosh.
0: So it's 3, 4, and Leo is 6. So
1: now, were the other ones there?
0: Just Ronan was the only other grandchild that I had there. And Ronan is 4 months old.
1: 4 months.
0: Yeah, so he didn't do any
1: who's
0: dancing.
1: Who's the oldest grandchild?
0: Griffin.
1: Yeah, they weren't there?
0: No.
1: Oh, okay.
0: Griffin and Harper were not there.
1: Okay.
0: But the other 4 were. So we had a good time. Ronan, no dancing.
1: No.
0: 4 months old.
1: Just crying?
0: He did a lot of crying. As a matter of fact, he was crying when I woke up, and he was crying when I went to bed.
1: Aw.
0: Poor guy. But next year, I'm sure he'll be running around having a good time. We were talking about, is there something you tried as an adult food-wise? And what did you think for the first time you tried it? And I mentioned sushi was something that Fran and I tried together, and we loved it out of the gate. Said, this is good. I tried caviar this past week when I was in Corolla, and I won't be doing that again.
1: So that was a no. That's a big no.
0: Yeah. Frog legs I've tried as an adult and love those. Farm girl checking in. She said she tried goat milk and didn't like it.
1: Okay.
0: Do you like goat milk?
1: I don't know that I've ever had goat milk.
0: She said, let's just say if you could imagine having a dirty barnyard in your mouth, you would come close to the taste of it. Yuck, never again. Now, I like milk. But my milk has to be pasteurized. I can't.
1: Yeah, I don't do the raw.
0: The raw milk to me is.
1: Doesn't sound like a. And I see a lot of that in our area, raw milk being sold.
0: Well, a lot of people grow up on farms and a lot of people love that taste. And I get that. But I'm a grocery store guy and, I love milk and I support milk. But I support milk for all our dairy farmers out there. I'm a big supporter. I like chocolate in it. But straight up milk, straight from the nipple.
1: No. Yeah. So now, sushi. A lot of people think sushi is the raw whatever in it. But isn't sushi actually the wrapping, the rice?
0: Well, I think, yeah. I mean, if you were just to eat a piece of salmon, that's not sushi.
1: Right.
0: But if you put the salmon on top of the rice ball that's rolled up, then that makes it sashimi, I think.
1: Okay.
0: Or sushi.
1: But, it's like when people say, oh, I don't eat raw fish. I don't like sushi. But that's not sushi. Sushi is the rice.
0: Well, sushi is many different things. And a lot of it does have raw fish in it.
1: Right.
0: Different types of raw fish. But there's also cooked stuff. You can put cooked,
1: And that's what I have. But isn't that the insert? What is the, is sushi actually the name of the whole thing you eat? Or is sushi the wrapping of rice around the meat?
0: Casey, I wish I had an answer for you.
1: Well, why don't you? I thought you loved sushi so much.
0: I do. I do love sushi. However, my last name is not Google. I do not know. I cannot drill down on the definition of what is
1: okay.
0: What.
1: I just didn't know if that was the name of it or if it was actually. I mean, you know what I'm saying.
0: I kind of know what you're saying.
1: Yeah.
0: I mean, I just order it. It's a menu. It's got 16 things on it and says, here, try this roll, try this roll, try spicy tuna. I love a spicy tuna roll.
1: Do you?
0: Yeah.
1: That's raw, right? Is that raw?
0: Yeah. I don't know. I don't want to know. I don't know.
1: Now, what's the California? Isn't there a California and a Philadelphia?
0: California has crab in it.
1: But it's cooked.
0: The crab is cooked.
1: Yes.

0: Summer may be over, but the savings continue at Lancaster Toyota. 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

0: Y105 WIOV, Zach John King, Get to Drinking. It's Rich and Casey talking about foods and a new food that you try for the first time as an adult. Gardener Rachel said, I hate sushi.
1: Hushy coochie.
0: I don't like that hushy coochie. She doesn't like sushi. And Gary from Hanover said he's tried several types of sushi, and all of them are nasty. He also tried a couple of kinds of cold coffee drinks, and they're nasty.
1: Oh.
0: He said, my coffee needs to be hot, and I drink it black. So there you go.
1: I went out for lunch with my sister on Friday after I left here, and I had a big cup of coffee. We went to a coffee shop. I was awake for hours. I cannot drink a second cup of coffee.
0: Yeah, you can't even drink a regular cup of coffee. You drink half cup.
1: Well, I'm not drinking that right now. I'm trying something new.
0: What are you doing?
1: It's those little pods that aren't plastic.
0: Right.
1: They're not half calf. Those are regular.
0: Oh, you're full on caffeinated.
1: I'm full on caffeinated. Can you tell?
0: Ladies and gentlemen, Steve from Willow Street said, hey, Rich, where do you go that serves frog legs? He said, it's been years since I've had them. Chinese buffet.
1: Oh, really?
0: That's the place where I get them. I haven't.
1: Now, where is that? What town?
0: Well, there's a whole bunch of different Chinese buffets.
1: Oh, that's the name of it? Chinese buffet?
0: No.
1: Or any Chinese buffet?
0: Yes, for the most part. You got to go to the bigger ones, the ones with the bigger selection. If you go to the smaller ones, they're more limited in what they have. But if you go to some of the big Chinese buffets, and you'll know it when you see it. You know, I could point you in several different directions, but as far as what their names are, I don't know.
1: Okay.
0: The Great Chinese Buffet, maybe? I don't know. I never take note of the name. I should take note of the name.
1: Yeah.
0: Ling's Chinese Buffet.
1: The Chinese Emporium.
0: Yeah. Now, as far as frog legs go, maybe somebody could help us if somebody wanted to make their own frog legs at home. Tell us where you could find them. Like Whole Foods or something. Would they have them at a place like that?
1: I don't know.
0: Wegmans maybe would have frog legs?
1: Never searched for them. Oh, I don't know.
0: Now I'm on a hunt. Now I'm going to find them. It is 7:53. It's also that time of the morning.
2: Think positive. Think positive.
3: You're such a glass half full kind of guy.
4: Think positive.
3: Glass half full.
5: Let's try to be positive.
0: Yeah, let's try to be positive. Just a couple of short stories of positivity that are floating around our world this morning. The first of which, a tiny kitten named Dandelion is recovering after a life-saving blood transfusion from an unlikely donor. A blind rescue cat named Carrots. Sounds like a Disney movie, doesn't it? Dandelion and Carrots. Dandelion found on the streets with severe anemia by volunteers at a cat sanctuary. And then they found out that their therapy cat, Carrots, was a suitable match. Luckily, the transfusion helped stabilize the 11-week-old kitten. And now Dandelion is doing much better.
1: Aww.
0: All thanks to Carrots.
1: Thank you, Carrots.
0: A former Wendy's manager in Cape Cod is heading to Yale University on a full scholarship after the owners helped fund his community college education. His name is Thales Winter D'Souza.
1: Wow. And
0: he was working as a shift manager in high school when his bosses promised to help him attend college if he stayed with the company. So they gave him 3 years of community college tuition. Thales went on to earn top grades, served as a student body president, and successfully transferred into Yale, which only accepts a very small percentage of transfer applicants. So congratulations to him. And finally, a 10-year-old boy from Maryland turned a homemade cake into a $15,000 prize winner at his local fair. His name is Herbie Martin IV. And he stayed up till 2 o'clock in the morning perfecting his lemon blueberry buttercream cake. And he even remade it after the first batch didn't turn out right.
1: Huh.
0: And he's glad he did because Herbie's cake won it all.
1: Oh, really?
0: And altogether, the cake auction raised more than $100,000.
1: Oh, my gosh. That's marvelous.
0: So, Congratulations, Herbie. And those, my friends, are your 750 positives for this Monday, August 10th, the year 2026.
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6: In Lancaster, we still have fire department activity on West King Street at Manor Street, and there are delays around it. Checking out 3283 and 222, they look fine. No big delays on Linnets Pike in the Lebanon area. On the PA Turnpike eastbound delays, 283 to the Lebanon-Lancaster interchange. Left lane is closed for construction. More construction in Palmyra on 422 westbound, right at Forge Road. Watch for delays there as well. In Berks County, we're still looking good on 176, 1012, 222, the West Shore Bypass, and 78. And Evans, right now traffic.
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0: 105 WIOV. That's Morgan Wallen. That's his latest single, Been By Now. It's 12 minutes after 8 o'clock. It's Rich and Casey. And if you are going on a job interview, and I know I'm talking to a lot of people right now, don't wear the color orange.
1: Oh, why is that?
0: Color orange makes the worst first impression at a job interview. 25% of HR interviewers claim that the bright color comes across as unprofessional. So, I mean, I'm trying to picture a scenario where you would wear an orange shirt, maybe a golf shirt.
1: Maybe. I mean, but like orange is, I think it's one of Zach's favorite colors. I think he would just wear it for good luck.
0: Yeah, would he wear a suit though with orange? Would you wear an orange?
1: I don't know. Like if you, if you have like a burnt orange color, I would think.
0: What about an orange tie? Like, because you're going to a job interview, you're going to want to wear a tie,
1: right?
0: You know, I don't care what job you're going for. If you wear a tie, you can't go wrong. Dress for the job you want, not the job you have.
1: Right.
0: That's what they always say. And even if it's a, you know, like for me, whenever I went for a radio job interview, regardless of the casual atmosphere of a radio station, I always wore a tie.
1: That's smart.
0: Because I knew once I got the job, I could dress ragtag like I'm dressed now. Pair of shorts, ratty old t-shirt, and I'm here. But if you really want to impress, they say blue is the color. So maybe wear a blue tie.
1: Got it.
0: To go along with that. Now, with this being brought up this morning, a guy that never wears orange and only wears blue, just the best darn real estate agent anywhere in Lancaster County. I'm talking about none other than
1: Craig Hartraff. Yeah, Craig knows how to get it right. And what happens when the right home gets in front of the right buyers? Well, that's exactly what Robert and Patty Joe found out. They already had their next home lined up, and they wanted to make the move, and all they needed to do now is sell their Hemfield home. So they called Craig, and what happened next surprised even them. Not one offer, not two, but five offers came in. And when the dust settled, Robert and Patty Joe sold their home for above the list price. So if you're curious as to what your home could sell for, just contact Craig Hartraff today.
0: Yeah, well, Craig guarantees to sell your home. 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And he does this by marketing to thousands of buyers every month, which creates demand. And even if these buyers don't make an offer, Craig's going to buy your home at a price and a deadline that you agree to.
1: So the smart thing would be to contact our friend Craig Hartraff if you're looking to buy or sell a home.
0: Very simple. Google the Craig Hartraff team. That's the Craig Hartraff team. And then what, Casey Allen? 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
0: Hey, it's Rich from the Rich and Casey Show. 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

0: I-105 WIOV. That's Nate Smith and Tyler Hubbard with After Midnight. It is the Rich and Casey Show. And if you ever feel like you're not as popular as you want to be, like people just don't like you, and you're like, why? What am I doing? Is there something I'm doing? Is there something I don't know?
1: Okay.
0: It could be your body language. According to this book that's out called The Power of Body Language, they talk about gestures or actions that are a turnoff. And one of them is, hold on a second, let me see if I can.
1: What?
0: This one.
1: Ah.
0: People that constantly are clicking a pen.
1: Okay.
0: Like, if you don't know somebody and they keep doing that, do you walk over to them and say, hey, do you mind not clicking that pen? Or that comes across rude. I'm not the type of person who will do that.
1: I wouldn't either.
0: I'll just walk away from it, but I'll slowly, internally start growing resentment the whole time I hear it. Tapping your feet. That seems to get under people's skin. Chewing anything other than food. Like
1: meaning?
0: A pen cap.
1: Oh.
0: Or, a toothpick.
1: Okay.
0: People that chew toothpicks. Do you find them annoying? Are they some of those people that, like the person that wears their heavy coat inside all the time?
1: Well, are you trying to tell me something?
0: Whistlers, people who whistle all the time. Rather than say, hello, how are you? They will just whistle. Like if you get in an elevator with somebody, whistlers. There are people, I think, somehow that build a little resentment inside. People who pace all the time.
1: Yeah, I did a story last week about how when people are on the phone, they pace.
0: Yeah, yeah.
1: And it's because they don't have that person right in front of them to talk to.
0: Yeah.
1: So
0: yeah. I find myself doing that sometimes. Yeah. I do pace when I'm talking on the phone. Like if I'm having a conversation and I need to stay focused in the conversation, I will kind of pace. A little bit, walk around. They say people who sway that are constantly standing there and swaying.
1: I do that. I will admit, like in church on Sundays,
0: I
1: will sway. And the reason being, I used to hold the kids and to keep them quiet. That's what I would do, sway back and forth.
0: And it became part of your persona.
1: Yeah.
0: Yeah. Sway, or are you just lightly dancing to the tune in your head?
1: No, I'm just swaying, and very slightly. It's not like I'm very noticeably going back and forth and back and forth, just side to side.
0: They say that people that pick at their lips or fingernails.
1: Pick at their lips?
0: Pick, yeah, like constantly trying
1: Ew.
0: To pick. Like maybe you get a loose unraveling of skin there, and you just kind of just pull on it until you go, and
1: that
0: it's hanging
1: hurts.
0: Off.
1: Oh, you that
0: get like
1: hurts.
0: 10 rows of hanging skin.
1: Stop. Okay, why do you do this? Why do you always take things to the ridiculous extreme?
0: Because that's who I am. You've known me for 18 years. That's who I am. Finger drumming or tapping. Somebody
1: that's
0: constantly doing
1: me.
0: This.
1: Yeah.
0: They're right in there with the pen clickers.
1: I agree.
0: So those are body language that are turnoffs. So if you find yourself not being liked by the entire office, you might want to re-examine yourself.
1: Might quit picking your lip.
0: Yeah, quit that 10 rows of skin that are hanging off your lip. Stick around, everybody. Ella Langley up next, I-105.
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3: Great news. Traffic lights have been fixed in Lancaster on North Franklin Street at New Holland Avenue. Fire department activity is still in Lancaster, though, on West King Street and Manor Street. In Lititz, that fire department activity cleared on Lititz Pike at Glenmore Circle. A crash and effort on Division Highway at Grismill Road. Checking out the PA Turnpike eastbound delays there as well. 283 to the Lubbin Lancaster interchange. Left lane is closed for construction. And in Palmyra, 422 westbound is very slow at Forge Road. Right lane closed for construction. We're looking good through Berks County. And Evans, right now traffic.
4: 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New Holland.
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0: I-105 WIOV. Jordan Davis singles you up, 837. Rich and Casey. Coming up, we'll get you the national keyword for the Tim McGraw flyaway. Right now, though, it's that time of the morning for Casey's E-Buzz.
1: And it is sponsored by Berkshire Hathaway Home Sale Realty, the Craig Hartraff team. So, Kenny Chesney is releasing an album September 25th. It's called Silver Sands Marina. It'll include a new duet with Megan Maroney that she actually helped make happen. The song is called It Just Got Weird, and Kenny was holding on to it for about 5 years. And when Megan heard that Kenny was finally going to use it, she gave him a call and insisted on being on it. And Kenny said, I knew she would attack the song the way I wanted it. Sometimes when Megan sings, she sounds like she's been up all night in a great way. Her voice is perfect for the emotion and the angst of that song. Because there is, like I said, a moment where you just know it's over. No matter how old you are, you know. The song is about a turning point in a relationship and realizing that it is over. Violet Hensley, also known as the Woodland Fiddler, passed away on Friday. She was 109 years old. She made fiddles and performed for decades at Missouri's Silver Dollar City theme park and even appeared on the Beverly Hillbillies. She made her Grand Ole Opry debut in 2016 when she was 99 years old. Billy Strings was performing in Indiana on Thursday night when he was hit in the head by an object. Someone in the crowd threw what's believed to be a lighter, and Billy was not having it. He stormed off, and he said, "Why would you throw something at me?" So on Friday night's show, he came out on stage wearing a hockey helmet, and the helmet belonged to Indiana's minor league hockey team, the Indy Fuel. They're currently filming Grown Ups 3, and that's going to be coming soon to Netflix. Teddy Moore passed away last week at the age of 79. She was best known as the school teacher, Mrs. Shields, in the 1983 film A Christmas Story. Don Nelson, NBA Hall of Fame coach and Celtics champ, died over the weekend. He was 86. ESPN broadcaster Chris Berman announced he's going to retire after the 2029 NFL season. That would give him 50 years at the network. George Messi, the father of soccer great Lionel Messi, passed away on Friday. He was 68 years old. Brandi Carlile has announced that she is postponing the European leg of her concert tour due to unspecified personal circumstances. And on TV tonight, the streaming premiere of Michael. There's your E-Buzz on I-105.
0: What about Cooter?
1: Yeah, I know. I had that up here and it went away. I lost it, so I didn't do it.
0: Ben Jones, better known as Cooter, from Dukes of Hazzard, passed away yesterday.
1: Yeah, I did. Okay, I have it up here now. He was 84 years old, and he suffered a massive heart attack. And he was just sitting, they said, in his favorite chair, and that's when he was getting ready to watch baseball, the Yankees game.
0: Okay.
1: That's when it happened.
0: He was a very nice man. I met him on many occasions when I worked down in Virginia. He would always come to the radio station.
1: Yeah.
0: And just, I don't know, do commercials, be a guest on the morning show. And okay. he was just a really nice guy. One of the nicest out there. And he was in the House of Representatives. You know, he was a congressman at one time.
1: Yes, I do know that.
0: Yeah, so the world will miss Cooter, Ben Jones. And thank you, Casey.
1: Sure.
0: Stick around. Like I say, the Tim McGraw National Keyword on the way. Also, Big and Rich next. I-105.
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3: Great news. Traffic lights have been fixed in Lancaster on North Franklin Street at New Holland Avenue. Fire department activity is still in Lancaster, though, on West King Street and Manor Street. In Lititz, that fire department activity cleared on Lititz Pike at Glenmore Circle. A crash and effort on Division Highway at Grismal Road. Checking out the PA Turnpike eastbound delays there as well. 283 to the Lebanon Lancaster interchange. Left lane is closed for construction. And in Palmyra, 422 westbound is very slow at Forge Road. Right lane closed for construction. We're looking good through Berks County. And Evans, right now traffic.
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0: I-105 WIOV, Zach Top, south of Sanity. It is Rich and Casey. And before we even get to the new national keyword, we got to say happy anniversary.
1: Happy anniversary.
0: Going out from Alex to his beautiful wife. He wants to do a shout out to her. They are celebrating 7 years of wedded bliss.
1: Awesome. They're from Hellam.
0: Alex from Hellam and his wife. And he doesn't mention her name in here, so I'm not sure what her name is. But I'm sure that if she's listening.
1: She knows who she is.
0: She knows who she is. And she knows who Alex from Hellam is. And she knows it's her 7th wedding anniversary. Right. So congratulations to both you crazy kids. Right now, though, let's get us a new national keyword. Casey Allen for the flyaway to Vegas this October to see Tim McGraw. 2 front orchestra tickets to the show. You'll be in the front row.
1: Mm-hmm.
0: Round trip airfare for 2-night hotel stay. And you're going to meet Tim McGraw as well. What is our new national keyword?
1: Lanes. L-A-N-E-S. Lanes.
0: Lanes. Like traffic lanes?
1: I guess.
0: Lanes.
1: Bowling lanes.
0: Bowling lanes. That's a good one. To 95819. That's lanes to 95819. Good luck to you. Stick around. Coming up, we got music from Post Malone and Blake Shelton next at I-105.
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0: I-105 WIOV, that's Kane Brown with Woman. It's Rich and Casey. And we were talking about that woman that passed away, the whittler, the fiddler whittler.
1: Yes, yeah.
0: And she was 109 years old and played the Grand Ole Opry for the first time at the age of 99. Check this out. A 97-year-old British woman has broken her own Guinness World Record by completing a wing-walking stunt strapped to a flying airplane.
1: Yes. I did that story last week, and somebody checked in and said, how do you do wing running? I said, not running. It's walking.
0: It's wind. Wing walking.
1: Wing walking. Still.
0: It's crazy.
1: I know.
0: I knew a guy one time that did that. He got up on the top of an airplane, and he was strapped. They strap you in, and then it takes off, and you fly. And then for some strange reason, I decided that I wanted to do that.
1: Of course you did.
0: But I did not do that. I would just like to go on record and say that there was insurance, all kinds of stuff that got involved with it after that.
1: But if that would have gone through, would have you done it?
0: I would have done it.
1: Oh,
0: yeah.
1: My gosh. Well, would you today?
0: No, not today. Not today. I don't feel like I have that much time left. And I'm not going to waste it walking on a wing. Anyways, she took up the activity at 87. She had had a stroke and got back up there and did it again.
1: She's so brave. My goodness.
0: You wouldn't do that?
1: No, I would not. Wing walk? Are you kidding?
0: Yeah, I wouldn't do that either. Even though you're strapped in.
1: No, I don't care.
0: And you're not going to go flying off.
1: Although yeah, but you know, even just us talking about it now, I'm getting like these chills up my legs.
0: Yeah, I get that weird, like you're standing at a height that's way too high.
1: Yeah.
0: And you're peering over an edge, that feeling, it kind of crawls up your hips and into your back.
1: Oh, yeah.
0: Yeah, just thinking about that. Just, Here's Hardy with Truck Bed. It's I-105.

0: I-105 WIOV, Tucker Wetmore, and Who Told You That? It is the Rich and Casey Show. It's also that time of the morning to take a look back at this day, August 10th, in history. It was 1821 on this day, 205 years ago. Missouri, the Show Me State, became the 24th state. Missouri is the birthplace of Mark Twain and home of both the Pony Express Museum and, of course, the St. Louis Gateway Arch. 180 years ago today, 1846, Congress chartered the Smithsonian Institute.
1: Oh.
0: It was named in honor of the English scientist Joseph Smithson.
1: Oh.
0: And he donated $500,000 to make it possible. 49 years ago today, 1977, postal employee David Berkowitz arrested in Yonkers, New York, accused of being the son of Sam. He shot six people to death, wounded seven others, because his dog told him to.
1: Oh, is that what he said?
0: That's what he said.
1: Oh, my gosh.
0: Mm-hmm. 47 years ago, 1979, on this day, Michael Jackson released his fifth album, Off the Wall, featuring I Wanna Rock With You All Night.
1: And tonight it's on TV. Well, the Michael.
0: Show. Oh, is it?
1: Yeah.
0: I had no idea.
1: You did still have an idea. I did it in the e-buzz today.
0: Oh, I must have missed it.
1: You never listen to anything.
0: I listen to everything you say. I'm just kidding. 24 years ago today, 2002, Nicolas Cage married Lisa Marie Presley.
1: Oh, that's right. They were married for a very short time.
0: Yeah, he filed for divorce by Thanksgiving of that year. And 2003, 23 years ago, 60-year-old Geraldo Rivera married his fifth wife, 28-year-old Erica Levy. So they were married 23. Geraldo's 83?
1: Really?
0: Is that true?
1: I don't know. Well, I guess so.
0: Isaac Hayes died on this day. He, of course, wrote Shaft, and he was on South Park as well as Chef. He died at the age of 65 on this day in 2008. And there you go, friends. That's some stuff that happened on this day, August 10th, in history. Zach Proudband coming up next, I-105.
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0: I-105 WIOV Fall Fest alumni Gretchen Wilson and Redneck Woman. It is the Rich and Casey Show. It's also that time of the morning where I slide out the door. But before I go, I would like to get the national keyword for the Tim McGraw Flyaway one more time, Casey
1: Allen.
0: Right.
1: It's the word lanes, L-A-N-E-S.
0: Lanes, L-A-N-E-S.
1: Yep.
0: Text that to 95819. You could find yourself in Vegas with Tim McGraw. In the meantime, you and me tomorrow morning, 5 a.m.
1: Yeah, absolutely.
0: Bright and early. Watch out for those thunderstorms. Here's Morgan Wallen at I-105.

0: 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Hi, it's Casey. That's Tyler Hubbard with Back Then Right Now, headed right into your Music Plus. 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
2: 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But no, it's great. 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
16: And good morning. Yeah, this is a perfect day weather-wise for National Lazy Day. It's Casey. It's also World Lion Day. It's National Shapewear Day. It's National Spoil Your Dog Day, which should be every day, I might remind you. It's also National S'mores Day. So what's your favorite way to make s'mores? 53% of people said over a campfire, 26% said nuked in a microwave, and 21% said on the grill after a barbecue. 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

0: 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I-105-WIOV. Need you now. That's Lady A. Good morning. It's Casey, and I've got the national keyword that's current, the one you need to text to 95819, so you are in the running to win that Tim McGraw Vegas flyaway this fall. And if you are the big winner, you get to take a guest, and we cover your round-trip flight for two. We cover that two-night stay at Flamingo Las Vegas, plus the front orchestra seats at the Coliseum at Caesar's Palace, and the fact that you get to meet Tim McGraw before the show. Your national keyword is lanes, L-A-N-E-S, but it's only good till noon, so get it in there now. Lanes, L-A-N-E-S, and text it to 95819.
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1: 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Download the I-105 app now. That's Jared Neiman. Good morning. It's Casey and parents. It is almost that time of year. That time when you get to spend even more time grocery shopping and meal prepping because of school lunches. According to a new report, during the school year, parents spend a total of 432 hours on meal planning and preparation. So that's on average 3 hours per week meal planning. When it comes to school lunches, the biggest hurdles are finding foods your kids will eat, keeping lunches interesting, and avoiding food waste. Now here is George Burge, along with Luke Bryan. The song is Ride, Ride, Ride on I-105.

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0: 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I Can't Love You Anymore. It's Ella Langley and Morgan Wallen on this Monday morning. Kind of rainy out there. Kind of stormy. I know it was supposed to hit a lot of places. So I know that I looked out the window this morning here at the station and went, you've got to be kidding me. I have my sunroof popped. And it was pouring so much, I didn't run out. So I haven't been out yet. I don't know that I want to go out. I'm hoping, I mean, it's just popped up. It's not opened. It'd be great if the rain was coming the opposite way and it didn't get wet. But I guess when I leave here, I will see. So I came across this story today. Everybody has strange customs. I mean, different countries, that kind of thing. Well, there is a town in Scotland where once a year, a man is dressed up head to toe in plants, specifically spicy burrs. And he walks around for 7 hours drinking whiskey. Now, this ceremony has been going on for hundreds of years. Yet they don't know why, because they don't remember what the meaning of it is anymore. This year's event just did take place this past Friday. Very odd. Up next musically, Jordan Davis and Tucson Too Late on i101.
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0: We are on air and anywhere, so download the I-105 app now. We are cruising on this Monday morning with Florida Georgia Line. Hi there, it's Casey. Question, what luxury did you stop wanting after you finally broke down, spent the money, got it home, and now you're going, this really isn't what it's cracked up to be? Well, here are some of the answers that were given. Hot tubs and in-ground swimming pools. They're fun at first, way too expensive to upkeep, and they often go unused most of the year. First class flights. A bunch of people are saying that the upgrade is not worth the massive cost. Designer clothing and handbags. Well, apparently the excitement fades quickly for those. Owning a boat. They say most of the time they're a lot more hassle than they're worth. And finally, going to a pro sporting event. Way too expensive. And you usually get better seats in your own family room. Medicine music from Megan Maroney next on I-105.
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I-105 WIOV. The song is Boston. It's music from Stella Lefty. Good morning. It's Casey. As we get close to that noon hour, make sure you've texted the current national keyword, which is lanes, L-A-N-E-S, to 95819, so you are in the running to win that Tim McGraw Vegas flyaway this fall. And if you are the big winner, you get to take a guest, and we'll cover your round-trip flight. We'll cover the two-night stay at Flamingo Las Vegas, also the front orchestra seats at the Coliseum at Caesar's Palace, and the fact that you get to meet Tim McGraw before the show. Until noon, when I'll give you a new national keyword, your national keyword is the word lanes, L-A-N-E-S. Text that to 95819.

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13: And good afternoon. Thank you so much for joining me on this Monday. My name's Casey. It is World Lion Day. It is National Shapewear Day. It's National Spoil Your Dog Day, in addition to this National Lazy Day. But most importantly, it is National S'mores Day. And they asked people, what's your favorite way to make s'mores? Well, 53% said, oh, definitely over a campfire. 26% said, we just nuke it in the microwave. And 21% said, after we've grilled our dinner, then we grill the marshmallows on the grill. Coming up, we've got music from Russell Dickerson. It's Happened to Me. And after that, we'll head for John Morgan and Kid Myself on I-105.
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0: 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Good afternoon. It's Casey, and I've got a brand new national keyword for you. It is the word green, G-R-E-E-N. What you need to do if you would like to be in the running to see Tim McGraw in Vegas this fall would be to qualify. 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So until 3 o'clock today, that national keyword is green, G-R-E-E-N. 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

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Music from Cody Johnson. It's the fall. Good Monday afternoon. It's Casey Allen, and it's time now for your food and drink news. Divers found a 162-year-old Guinness in shipwreck off the English coast. Samples from the bottle were sent for analysis, and it might even be possible for them to re-brew that exact beer. And yeah, there's a possibility that this beer is still drinkable. 18% of people are eating more fresh vegetables this summer. And finally, 1 in 5 kids do not drink water daily. The non-water drinkers were more likely to be dehydrated and consume twice as many calories from sugary drinks. And that is your food and drink news.

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2: 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I'm Co Wetzel with my new song with Ella Langley, Jaded. It's Your Music Plus.
1: Cole Wetzel on his time playing college football as a Tarleton Texan.
2: My time as a Tarleton Texan was very short-lived. My first year I played ball, got hurt, obviously decided to stick around for another year. Music started to happen. I was spending more time in bars and at parties than going to class. And so, like I said, it was very short-lived, but I'll always be a Tarleton Texan.

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4: 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Your Music Plus. That was Co Wetzel. Good afternoon. It's Casey, and it's time now for Did You Know? Did you know just over 3% of people do not have a middle name? Did you know 21% of people have a fear of cleaning their fridge? Did you know 66% of people now think this is acceptable? That would be using emojis at the office. Did you know 13% of men would rather have more friends than more hair? Did you know 15% of people have taken a selfie an average of 7 times before they are satisfied with the photo and the pose? Did you know 27% of men have broken something when they're having a bad day? And did you know 25% of people have had their day ruined because they had no hot water for their shower first thing in the morning? And that's Did You Know on I-105.
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12: 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I-105. WIOV.

0: I-105 is absolutely everywhere you are. So download the I-105 app in Google Play or the Apple App Store. The ones that didn't make it back home. That is Justin Moore. Good afternoon, and thank you so much for joining me. I'm Casey, and if you missed my e-buzz this morning, Kenny Chesney releasing an album on September 25th. It's called Silver Sands Marina, and it includes a new duet with Megan Maroney that she actually helped make happen. Chris Stapleton surprised fans in Toronto Thursday night by bringing out Zach Top. They performed a cover of I Ain't Living Long Like This. You know, Waylon Jennings' hit was also a cover. The song was originally written by Rodney Crowell. Emmylou Harris covered it before Waylon did his version. Billy Strings was performing in Indiana on Thursday night when he was hit in the head by an object. Someone in the crowd threw what is believed to be a lighter, and Billy was not having it. He didn't storm off, but he did say, "Why would you throw something at me?" So on Friday night show, he came out on stage wearing a hockey helmet. A woman who moved into Jason Sudeikis' old apartment kept getting his mail. Well, she was invited to the Ted Lasso season 4 premiere to deliver it to him personally. Oh, there is a new Whitney Houston Barbie doll out. Spider-Man still crushing it at the box office. And on TV tonight, it is the streaming premiere of Michael. And there's your e-buzz on I-105.
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7: 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On the air, on the app, or on your smart speaker. I-105 WIOV. Good afternoon, and thank you so much for joining me. I'm Casey, and I leave you now with some good news stories. A tiny kitten named Dandelion is recovering after a life-saving blood transfusion from an unlikely donor, a blind rescue cat named Carrots. Dandelion was found on the streets with severe anemia by volunteers at a cat sanctuary. And then they found out that their therapy cat, Carrots, was a suitable match. Luckily, the transfusion helped stabilize the 11-week-old kitten, and now Dandelion is doing much better, all thanks to Carrots. A former Wendy's manager in Cape Cod is headed to Yale University on a full scholarship after the owners helped fund his community college education. His name is Thales Winner D'Souza, and he was working as a shift manager in high school when his bosses promised to help him attend college if he stayed with the company. So they gave him 3 years of community college tuition. He went on to earn top grades, serve as student body president, and successfully transfer into Yale. And Yale only accepts a very small percentage of transfer applicants. And a 10-year-old boy from Maryland turned a homemade cake into a $15,000 prize winner at his local fair. His name is Herbie Martin IV, and he stayed up until 2 a.m. perfecting his lemon blueberry buttercream cake, and he even remade it after the first batch didn't turn out right. And he's glad he did, because Herbie's cake won it all. And altogether, the cake auction raised more than $100,000. Those are your good news stories on this Monday afternoon. Your current national keyword is green. Text GREEN to 95819 so that you are in the running to win that Tim McGraw Vegas flyaway that will happen this fall. Until I talk to you tomorrow morning, remember, start where you are. Use what you have. 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

0: 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Good afternoon. I'm Harley. Happy Monday, if there is such a thing. Another hot, humid, and stormy Monday in PA with your chance to win a trip to see Tim McGraw in much drier but still quite hot Las Vegas this fall. One lucky fan's going to get the trip of a lifetime. Round trip air, two nights at the Flamingo and a front orchestra seat to the Coliseum to see and meet Tim McGraw. So text the national keyword GREEN, G-R-E-E-N, to 95819 for your chance to win. I've got one more new keyword for you before the day is done. That is coming up a little after 3 o'clock. 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

0: 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And imagine going to church on Sunday and the choir starts to sing and you realize the soloist in the choir is Carrie Underwood. It happens every so often. And it happened over this past weekend at the Rolling Hills Community Church in Nashville, where Carrie did a duet with the pastor, who's a pretty good singer himself. 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

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I-105 WIOV. And did you know that the late, great Merle Haggard was directly responsible for getting Brooks and Dunn back together again? Kix Brooks was doing an interview with Haggard when Haggard stopped him in the middle of it and said, "Hey, I need to ask you a question. When are you and Ronnie Dunn getting back together again? You had a really good thing going, and then you stopped, and you never should have done that." Well, Kix Brooks sent an audio clip of that interview to Ronnie Dunn, who said, "You know what? Merle's right. We need to get back on the horse." And they did. So thank you, Merle Haggard. Here's Kane Brown, I-105 WIOV.

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0: 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And there's only one thing you have to remember is listen every weekday morning. Rich and Casey will have your next keyword in the 6 o'clock hour tomorrow on I-105 W-I-O-V.
1: Now, here's New Holland Ford traffic on I-105.
2: We're looking good through Lancaster County on 30, 222, and 283, Lititz Pike and the PA Turnpike. In Berks County, no major delays, 176, 1012, 222, the West Shore Bypass, and 78, that portion of the PA Turnpike looking good too. In Lebanon, though, we have a crash on 81 northbound, right at 78, the left shoulder is blocked, and the area quite slow. Also, we have delays on 81 southbound between Matadil Hershey and Lingustown Paxtonia. And Evans, right now, traffic.
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21: 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Repeating, a severe thunderstorm warning has been issued until 4 p.m. for the following counties, Lancaster and Lebanon.

0: 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Well, Kenny Chesney has a new album coming out called Silver Sands Marina, September 25th. It features a duet with Megan Maroney on the song called It Just Got Weird. And according to Chesney, it was Megan herself who insisted that she be the duet voice on the song. And Kenny said she crushed it. Just like I knew she would. I've got American Kids coming up on I-105 WIOV.
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2: Now, here's New Holland Ford traffic on I-105.
3: We have thunderstorms passing through the area. Drive carefully. Checking out Lancaster County. It's looking good this afternoon so far on 3222, 283, Lynette's Pike and the PA Turnpike. In Berks County, we're looking good on 176, 1012, 222, the West Shore Bypass and 78. Now, we do have delays in Lebanon County. Slow traffic, in fact, on 81 southbound from Matadil Hershey to Lingustown, Pakistonia. 422 westbound is also slow at Forge Road in Palmyra. That's due to road construction taking out a right lane. And Evans, right now, traffic.
4: Where does a little bit of country mean a lot of savings? New Holland.
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top jack in her cherry coat town. 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

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Congratulations to Brad Paisley and pitcher Clayton Kershaw, who teamed up to win $250,000 for charity on the celebrity edition of Who Wants to Be a Millionaire recently. And between them and Zach Brown just killing it on Family Feud, it's been a good week for country musicians on game shows. 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
6: In Lancaster, we have delays now on 30 eastbound, right between Fruitville Pike and 222. 222, Lititz Pike and 283 looking good. Taking a look at the Lebanon area, 81 southbound very slow, Matadil Hershey to Lingleton Paxtonia. In Palmyra, 422 westbound is slow at Forge Road. The right lane is closed, and that's due to construction. Let's check out Berks County. We have a vehicle fire in Redding on 222 southbound at 183. The right lane is blocked, the area jammed. And Evans, right now traffic.
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0: 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Zac Brown Band coming to the TD Pavilion at Mann Music Center in Philadelphia in 19 days, August 29th. I don't know if Zac Brown is going to give a free cruise to everybody at that show like he did at Fenway Park a couple of weeks back, but it might be worth the price of admission just to find out. I've got Randy Houser and John Party coming up on I-105 WIOV.
1: Now, here's New Holland Ford traffic on I-105.
2: We have heavy rain moving through the area, so drive carefully. 30 eastbound is jammed from 12 Pike to 222. Checking out 222, 283 in Lidditz Pike. They're looking good for now. In Lebanon Cannon, we have delays on 81 southbound from Mattydale Hershey to Lingleton Paxtonia. Also delays in Palmyra on 422 westbound at Forge Road. The right lane is closed for construction. Looking at Berks County, a vehicle fire on 222 southbound at 183. The right lane is blocked. The area is slow. And Evans, right now traffic.
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New album from Luke Bryan called Signs, coming out September 18th. I've got Luke's latest, Country and She Knows It, coming up after John Party on i105.

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1: 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I'm Harley, and you'll get no more teases from me. 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To 95819. Text it there for a chance to win this trip. New keywords coming tomorrow. We'll have four of them for you, starting with Rich and Casey in the morning on I-105 WIOV.
2: Now, here's New Holland Ford traffic on I-105.
3: Rainy conditions, drive carefully. 30 eastbound, very slow. 283 to 222 westbound. Greenfield Road to 222. Westbound delays again. Manheim Pike to Centerville Road. Checking out 222, 283, and Lititz Pike. They're all busy, but they're all moving at this point. Now, we do have delays in the Lebanon area on 81 southbound from Matadil Hershey to Lingolstown, Paxtonia. Also in Palmyra, 422 westbound is jammed at Forge Road. The right lane closed, and that's due to construction. In Berks County, a disabled tractor trailer on 222 southbound at 183. The shoulder is blocked and the area jammed. A crash in Sinking Spring on Mole Avenue at Thomas Place, and there are delays around it. Ann Evans, right now, traffic.
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0: 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I'm Harley, and have you ever suffered from luxury disappointment, or you spent a lot of money on something luxurious only to realize that it was not worth the money in the first place? Here's some things people have been saying gave them luxury disappointment. Buying a hot tub, a first class airline ticket, and going to a Michelin star restaurant. Well, I could say I've got a hot tub and I love it. That's a luxury that for me was totally worth it. Michelin star restaurant, I've done that, also totally worth it. First class, never flown it. So I get, and I probably never will. So I don't think I will ever know that luxury. But I've been talking about maybe getting a pool, and I have so many people who are attempting to talk me out of it that I'm wondering if maybe that's one of those luxury disappointment things. Love to hear from you on that subject. Lainey Wilson and John Morgan coming up on I-105 WIOV.
1: Now, here's New Holland Ford traffic on I-105.
2: We have heavy rain moving through the area. Drive carefully. 30 eastbound slowing up. 283 to 222 westbound. Greenfield Road to 222 westbound again. Mannheim Pike to before Centerville Road. Delays also in the Lebanon area on 81 southbound from Matadil Hershey to Lingolstown Paxtonia. 422 westbound is jammed in Palmyra right at 117 Forge Road. The right lane is closed and that's for construction. Checking out Berks County and Sinking Spring, we have a crash. Mulla Avenue, Thomas Place. Also, a disabled tractor trailer in Reading on 222 southbound at 183. The shoulders blocked, the area jammed. And Evans, right now, traffic.
3: 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New Holland.
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Garth Brooks singling out Ella Langley and Lainey Wilson as two of his favorite artists out there right now. Can't wait to see Garth on tour this year. Here's Blake Shelton on 105 WIOV. Well, I

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0: 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I'm Harley. It's National Lazy Day. Huh. Wish I had known that before I showed up for work today. But what are some, like, super lazy things that you do in your life? Like, for me, it's drive to the mailbox, which is at the end of my driveway. Or how about this lazy thing? I will fish everywhere for the remote control before I will stand up and walk three steps to the television to change the channel myself. Just a few of the sadly many lazy things I do on a daily basis. 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

Wherever you listen, we're there on the air, on the app, on your smart speaker. I-105 WIOV. I'm Harley riding off. Rich and Casey back tomorrow. They're going to have those national text keywords for a chance to go to Vegas to see Tim McGraw. And they will get you in to see Coe Wetzel, Santander Arena. That show's coming up on Thursday night.

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0: Country Nights Live, it's Bev Rainey and Keith Urban hanging with us. We were just talking about this. I got to see your show. It was a really intimate show the other night. And all the Yacht Rock songs, one after another. I think I understand why you called the album Flow State after watching you up there on that stage. So much fun.
1: Yeah, it was really fun for us too, yeah.
0: So why did you call the album Flow State? What's the meaning behind that for you?
1: I didn't plan on making a yacht rock record. That's the first thing. That just kind of happened organically. I went in and recorded a couple of songs just for fun in my studio, and that just kept growing and growing. And before I knew it, I went, I think I'm making a whole album of yacht rock covers, which never in a million years occurred to me to do. And so by the time I got to the end of the record, I thought, well, I need a title for the album. And yes, the songs fit into a category called yacht rock, but they really suit so many environments. So I was trying to find a title that really captured what it is. And I talk a lot about being on stage, and being in the flow state on stage is always the goal. And you can't make yourself get into the flow state. You've just got to remove everything that's in the way of it, because you're always in it. You just need to get rid of everything that's not it, and there it's there. And so the title just seemed to fit these songs perfectly.
0: That's a good point. Once you get rid of the noise, you were already in existence right there the entire time. You just have to realize that, huh?
1: Yeah, a lot of the things that we're looking for, we can't find them because you can't look for them. You already have them. You just need to get rid of everything that's not it.
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2: Tell me about Michael McDonald. I'm a huge Doobie Brothers fan, so how'd you get into it with him? Was that the first song that you did, and then everything came from that,
3: or
2: I'd never met him before.
3: The whole thing was, I tell you, this whole record just took on a life of its own. It was insane. I mean, by the time we'd finished the album and I turned it in to the label and it was done, my manager said to me, maybe Graf, you could do a song with like Michael McDonald. And I went, well, it's weird that you say that because we wrote a song 6 years ago called We Go Back. Me and Breland and Sam Sumser, Sean Small, the four of us wrote this song, which is kind of a yacht rock vibe, and, you know, 6 years ago. And when we wrote the song, we imagined Michael McDonald singing the chorus, and we wrote the chorus inspired by Michael McDonald melodically. Never in a million years thinking one day the song would find its way to Michael and he would end up singing the chorus of this song. So it was actually the very last song that we did for the record.
2: Really?
3: Yeah.
2: Oh, that's the cherry on top, let me tell you. My heart smiled so big when I heard that song start, and I was like, is this what I think it is? Yeah, it sure is.
3: Oh, great.
2: And it was just such a perfect song together.
3: Thank you.
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